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0: Thank you, Olga. Bingo on G60, 56, no good. Bingo called in on G60, G56, no good for this round.

9. Yeah, this one. Yeah, 91, 98, 91. Here we be. 11. And B7. 16. And 22. G47. 60. 74. And 62. Thank you. Yep. One lucky winner for this round. Congratulations, Jillbet Wellman. You've just won $75, Jillbet. We're going to move along now to round three. We're looking for two lines, and that's for $100. First number is G54. Two lines, G54, $100 prize. O 69.

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0: Rachel Bingo on 073.
1: Okay, Olga, thank you. I did hold off 5 seconds. Bingo on 073. That's our last number called. Bingo called in on 073 for two lines.

Okay. And 31, 39, 32, and 43. B13, 16, G54, and 73. There we go. Thank you. One winner for this round. Congratulations, Lolita Leon. You've just won $100, Lolita. Now, we're going on to two stamps in any corner for $100. Good luck. 072 is your first number for those two stamps. 072. Now, you know those two stamps as to be in any corner. O 69.

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Okay, no ins this round. 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Those two stamps is worth $100. 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

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It's a $100 price. 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
1: Thank you all. Got last number called. I was just about to call another one. Hi, 24. That's our last number called. We have a bingo. That's for two stamps in any corner.

This one here, I'll go look. 1 to 9. Okay. 64.98. Is that what you said? Okay. My stopper. 64.65. 64.98. Here we go. B15. B6. I-24. And 29. G48. 54, 75, and 72. There you go, my dear. Oh, lucky Sally. There we go. Sally Driscoll, congratulations. You got yourself $100, Sally. Now, let's put those chips away. Get out your dabbers. We're going to the full card for $800. Good luck to you all. I'll provide you with a recall after the 50th number. First number, I-19. Full card, people.

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The 50th number is 068. 068. Now, numbers called under the bees. They are 1, 2, 3, 4, 6, 9, 10, 12, 13, 14, and 15. I-16, 17, 18, 19, 20. 22, 23, 24, 27, and I-30. N-31, 36, 37, 38, 39, 40, 41, 42, 44, 45. G-47, 48, 49, 51, 52, 53, 55, 57, 58, and 60. 061, 63, 64, 65, 66, 67, 68, 71, and 74. Continuing on for the winner of $800, N34. N34. Good luck. I-21.

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0: Thank you, Olga. Bingo on 069, I-28, no good for this round. Bingo called in on 069, 28, no good.

Okay, my dear. She got to run and answer that again, so just bear with us.

0: Well, she must have another one. Okay, I got this one, Olga. $64.97, my dear. Okay, B12. Yeah, 5, 14, 4, and 9. 20. 19, 21, 16, and 18, 41, 42, 39, and 36, 55, 49, 60, 54, the popular 54, 47, 65. In the hose, Olga. 69. 71. 63. And 66. So we'll turn it off because we got one crack one. Then we got 13542. The other book, please. 13542. Okay, 13. One, three, six. 135. 41, 42. 15. Yeah. 10. Yeah. 11. Yeah. 12. Yeah. 9. Back up. Yeah. 27, 18, 23, 16, and 24, 37, 45, 38, and 41, 52, 49, 48, 54, 55, 72, 61, 70, 64, and 69. There we go. We got two lucky winners sharing in that $800 tonight. Jerome Mestinapio and June Galibois. Congratulations to the both of you. And now for the temperature, that's at 3 degrees Celsius here in St. Augustine tonight. And for the remainder of the night, we have cloudy. For tomorrow, mainly sunny in the afternoon. Southwest winds 30, gusting to 50, temperature up 11. Cloudy tomorrow night, plus 4. Mix of sun and cloud Friday, temperature up 14. Now, lucky winners from tonight, you can stop by after 1:30 tomorrow afternoon to pick up your prize. Now remember, bring your winning card with you. So thank you all so much for joining us tonight. We do hope you enjoyed your bingo. Have a nice remainder of the evening, everyone.
1: 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And then they'll frown for a while, they make you think they know.
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Find a time and place of solitude. Look into the distance and into the future. Visualize the tomorrow that you're going to build and begin to build that tomorrow today.

the Junior Canadian Rangers, St. Augustine. Nothing you do as a child is ever wasted. Have the courage to follow your heart and intuition. Somehow you already know what you truly want to become. The Junior Canadian Rangers, St. Augustine Patrol. Any youth interested in joining the Junior Canadian Rangers in St. Augustine, contact Jimmy McKinnon, Zeno Lavallee, or Laurette Galibois.

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Not too long ago, a big brown envelope came for me. It contained everything I needed to know on conserving energy. Now I'm a man who loves this country and will do anything he can to preserve our dwindling energy and help our national energy plan. Well, I read it through and through, and then I read it through again, especially the part that said conserve, take a shower with a friend. I couldn't wait, I went and called my best friend on the phone and explained how we could get two showers, all for the price of one. Well, we both believed in conservation, but hardly wait to start and make whatever sacrifice we had to try and do our part. Well, the bubbles were really flying when my wife came walking in. I said, hi, I'm helping my country, I'm showering with a friend. Well, her nostrils flared and her face turned red, it really blew her mind. That big wet towel sure left red marks on her lily white behind. I knew I had to do my duty and try it once again, though it may be dangerous to my health to shower with a friend. Well, as soon as she was talking to me, I read her the energy plan, how to insulate and stop off cracks to keep the cold from coming in. She said, that sounds good to me, but I tell you something else. The next time that you take a shower, better take it by yourself. But the first chance I got, I called my friends, let's do the best we can to save our country a little more energy according to the national plan. Soon we were back in the shower and scrubbing like never before. Didn't even hear my sweet little woman come walking through the bathroom door. Well, her eyes rolled round and her teeth were bare, she nearly blew her mind. That curtain rod sure did hit hard on the tender wet behind. Why she gets so upset like that, I'll never understand. I wonder if she would have been that mad if my friend had been a man.

0: My name is Scarlett, and I always wish you a beautiful day.
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to Corner Brook, but you'd already gone. Halifax to Charlottetown, Pumpkin to St. John. 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

0: There's always something that you'll want at B&M Variety, a trip that's never wasted.
1: 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We gonna

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0: 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The best of Ed Sheeran, Blackberry Smokes, Coldplay, and much, much more. CJAS, Augustine Radio. 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

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Welcome.

My name is Kevin. Hope you are enjoying your day. I love this song, Steam, and my family and friends. You want a race, Colin? 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

Coming together is a beginning. Keeping together is progress. Working together is success. May your days be joyful, a message from the Municipality of St. Augustine.

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1: Clouds out of cover of a clear blue sky, and the tears that I cried for the-

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1: The best and most wonderful things in the world cannot be seen or even touched. 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The Graveyard Committee of St. Augustine.

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Since 1971, Société des Traverseurs de Québec has played an important role by providing safe, efficient, and dependable ferry services across Quebec for residents and visitors alike. As people's needs have changed over the years, so have the services provided by the STQ. Today, STQ is at the helm of a large network of 13 maritime services that extends all the way from Montreal to the Lower North Shore and the Madeleine Islands in eastern Quebec. Société des Traverseurs de Québec, linking places and connecting people.

Understanding is the first step to acceptance, and only with acceptance can there be true knowledge of the differences that people face. The Group Accessibility of St. Augustin, bringing people together for information, fun, and great memories.

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morning, Thursday morning. Temperature's at 7 out there. 7? So it's like a pre-Friday morning show this morning. And ain't it great to see the sunshine this morning? Hey, it's been gone for days. But now, next few days, it's going to be some sunshine. This afternoon, the winds could pick up anywhere from 20 or so. This morning is like 10. Did it go like 15 from the west? Sunsets at 7:36 tonight. Overnight now, you might get a couple pickers, couple picks of rain. Nothing very much, though, less than a millimeter. Tomorrow, going to reach a high of 12 in the afternoon. Southeast winds, 20 kilometers. And a high of 12, Saturday, 15. Southeast winds, 20 going 30. Sunny skies, 13 on Sunday. Sunny most of the day, but when it comes late evening, early hours of the night, you're going to get 5+ millimeters of rain. The winds will be south, 25 kilometers. Now Monday, that's a whole new day, but enjoy your weekend. You're looking at a high 10, scattered shower in the morning, sunshine in the afternoon, northwest winds, 40 going 60. As for Makatna, they're at 2 up there this morning. They got winds south, 15 going 20. Sun setting at 7:36 tonight. Overnight, they got cloudy skies. Now, tomorrow is a Friday. They're looking to reach 7 in the afternoon. Sunny skies, winds east 20 going 30. 6 for Saturday. Beautiful sunshine, northeast winds 20 at times, gusting 40. 9 on Sunday. Mainly sunny, but when it comes late afternoon and in the evening, nighttime, they're looking at 5+ millimeters of rain. Southwest winds on Sunday, 20 going 40. Northwest, 40 up to 60 on Monday. Chance of a shower in the morning, but sunny skies in the afternoon. Now, as for the marine forecast, sunny skies today with fog coming in overnight tonight. Southwest winds, 10 to 15 knots. Light winds overnight. Picks up from the northeast, 10 to 15 knots by tomorrow afternoon. By tomorrow evening, it could go all the way up to like 20 knots from the northeast. 8:27 this morning in Big Bay. Tide is going to be high at 4.9 feet. 2:35, really low, 0.3. But 0.3 and really low is not making much of a difference now for out in Big Bay because, the water is pretty high. The water is pretty high. A lot of sticks floating around, too. So if you're going out through Big Bay, be careful. Even out through the salt water, there's sticks floating everywhere out there. And 8:28, saltwater tides will be high at 4.9. 2:39 this afternoon, a low at a feet. Now, Baie-Comeau, Seven Islands, Port Cartier. Cloudy with little chance of showers. Mingani-Nanticosti, cloudy skies, southeast winds 20 kilometers. Sunshine in Natasquan and Chevry. Southwest winds going up to 20. Blanc-Sablon, southwest winds 30 going 50. And beautiful sunshiny skies. Have a good one.

Got Ginger Air in the studio, cutting a deck of cards for Marriott Murray's. Her name came out yesterday, $109 if she just gets that. Your cut stays. Got a lot of money there, Ginger. Here you go. Cut that deck. Jack of Arts. There you go. I can get her money.

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1: Caisse Desjardins hours for today, Thursday, here in St. Augustine, 10 o'clock this morning until 6 p.m. this evening. Caisse counter in the Bachelor, 10 o'clock this morning until 4 p.m. this evening. As for your clinic schedule, here in town, 8:30 to 10:30 this morning is laboratory blood tests. 10:30 to 11:30, open clinic. 1 until 4 this afternoon, appointment and open clinic. Now, should you want to reach your local clinic, dial 947-2321. Should you want to reach the air liaison agent, dial 418-947-2929. CMA Airlines, the agent can be reached by calling 418-554-6024. 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Neil Driscoll for Relay Nordique, 581-805-3026. Now, if it's busy or no answer for Neil, leave him your name and number and he'll call you back. Next hovercraft crossing this morning is at 7:45 from the Packer Shippey side, 8 o'clock St. Augustine side. Final crossing this morning, 8:45 from Packwashippee, 9 o'clock St. Augustine side. Temperatures at 8 out there already this morning. You could be in for a warm one.

Children's Reading Night from 6 to 6:30 at the St. Augustine School Library. 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A small craft activity will follow 6 to 6:30 this evening.

Coming up on Monday, the 18th of May, is National Patriots Day. Closed to the public would be Canada Post, CJAS Radio. So if you're close out there, give us a shout.

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1: Well, the sun must be hitting that thermometer out there because it's saying it's 9 already. 8 o'clock and it's saying it's 9. The winds are coming from the west. Comes down to about 12 or so. Then you get a puff going like 18, 20. Sunsetting at 7:36 tonight. Overnight, you got a chance of a little shower. Nothing much though, just a couple picks of rain. Tomorrow, Friday, a daytime high of 12. Fog early in the morning. Then you got sun for the rest of the day. Southeast winds, 20 kilometers. Saturday, you got fog comes back in again tomorrow night though. Yeah. Saturday, you got sunny skies, southeast winds up to 30 kilometers. Sunday, another nice one, but you got a scattered shower coming late in the afternoon. You got rain overnight. You'll have over five, but you probably get less than 10, but I don't know who's going to measure it. The winds will be south on Sunday, 25 kilometers. Monday now, old new ball game, but Monday is Monday. It's going to be high, 10. Chance of a shower in the morning. Sunny in the afternoon, northwest winds 40 going 60. As for Macatna, 4 up there this morning. The winds are south, 25 kilometers. Sunsets at 7:36. Overnight, cloudy. Tomorrow, Friday, they got a daytime high of 7. And the winds will be east, up to 30 kilometers with sunny skies and fog rolling in the nighttime. Saturday, you got sunny skies with winds northeast 20 going 40, a high off 6. Sunday, sunny but late in the afternoon and overnight time, you're getting about 5 millimeters of rain. Southwest winds anywhere from 20 going 40. Monday's outlook for Macatna, northwest winds 40 going 60. Chance of a shower in the morning, but by the afternoon, they got some sunshine. Now, as for the marine forecast, sunny skies today with fog coming in overnight tonight. Southwest winds 10 to 15 knots, light overnight. Northeast 10 to 15 in the afternoon tomorrow. By the evening, 20 knots off and northeasters. 8:27 this morning out in Big Bay, high tide 4.9 feet. 2:35 this afternoon, low 0.3. 8:28, saltwater tides high at 4.9. 2:39 this afternoon, low at a feet. So Bay Como, 7 ounce Port Cartier, cloudy with a little chance of a shower. Mingani and Anticosti, cloudy skies. The winds are southeast, 20 kilometers. And Natasquan and Chevre, mainly sunny. Southwest winds going 20. 30 to 50 from the old southwest in Blanc-Sablon and sunny skies. Temperatures at 9 out there.

0: taste of a hearty breakfast, the warmth of your first cup of coffee, and the sound of the CJAS morning show. Everything you need to start the day right. Sponsored by the Case Populaire. You know that's a game that I hate to
1: lose. Garage LS has a new phone number, and the number is 418-720-7869. It's a Thursday morning show here on CJAS 93.5 FM. 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Counter opens this morning here in town, 10 o'clock until 6 p.m. this evening. The Bachelor opens at 10 o'clock this morning until 4 p.m.

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1: Well, 10 is 10. 10 outside. 10. The winds are coming from the southwest. Southwest winds today. They're hanging out anywhere like 15 going all the way up to now like 22, 24 kilometers. Sunsets at 7:36 tonight. And overnight, you got cloudy skies overnight tonight. Chance of a little rain. Not very much, though, because 9 will be a millimeter. Tomorrow is Friday. You'll reach 12 by the afternoon. Now, fog patches in the morning tomorrow, but by the afternoon, you're going to have sunny skies. So the fog is going to be around for, like, early hours because it comes in overnight tonight. And tomorrow night, it rolls right back in again. As for Saturday, you've got daytime high of 15 with a mix of sun and clouds. Southeast winds 20 going 30. Sunday, you got a high of 13. The winds will be south winds on Sunday, 25 kilometers. Partly sunny, but by late day, some rain will start and it'll rain overnight. You're looking at about 5 plus millimeters. Winds south, 25 kilometers. And Monday's outlook, scattered shower in the morning, sunny in the afternoon. Northwest winds, 40 going 60. As for Makatna, 8 up there. South winds 20 going 30. Sunsetting at 7:36 tonight. Cloudy overnight tonight. Tomorrow, Friday, they're looking to reach 7 in the afternoon. They got sunny skies. For them tomorrow, the winds will be east 25 kilometers. Fog coming in overnight tomorrow night. Going out early in the morning. Northeast winds on Saturday in a high 6 with sunny skies. 20 going 40. Sunday, southwest winds, 20 going 40. They got a high of 9. Partly sunny in the morning. Chance of a shower late evening and a bit of rain overnight, 5 plus millimeters. And Monday's outlook. They got a chance of a shower in the morning. Sunny in the afternoon with northwest winds, 40 going 60. As for the marine forecast, sunny skies with fog coming in overnight tonight. Southwest winds, 10 to 15 knots. Light overnight, northeast, 10 to 15 in the morning tomorrow. 20 by tomorrow evening from the northeast. Now, as for the tide out in Big Bay, it's high at 4.9 feet. 2:35 this afternoon, low at 0.3. High out to the salt water at 4.9. 2:39 this afternoon, low at a feet. It's a Thursday morning show here on CJAS 93.5 FM. 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Counter opens this morning 10 o'clock until 6 p.m. this evening.

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0: 9 o'clock news for Thursday, May the 14th, 2026. Provided they commit to staying there for at least 3 years, a new $30,000 bonus was announced to encourage nurses to go and practice in Gaspé. The CIS of Gaspé, Île de la Madeleine, and the Nurses and Respiratory Therapists Union made the announcement yesterday. It's reported that several positions need to be filled in the region. To qualify for this bonus, nurses must join a 24/7 sector of activity and commit to staying there for a period of 36 months. Alain Vesna, Director of Human Resources and Education for the CIS de la Gaspésie, said he was pleased that the collaborative work with the union has led to this opportunity. The Gaspé Peninsula is a magnificent place to develop professionally and personally. This bonus is in addition to another, also of $30,000, intended for respiratory therapists. This is without taking into account the remoteness allowances already provided for in the collective agreements adopted in 2024. This is in addition to the previously announced $25,000 relocation allowance for technicians and professionals affiliated with the APTS who commit to working in the Gaspé Peninsula for a period of 3 years. A similar measure has also been implemented in the Outaouais region. Stargazing. You can borrow a telescope for free in Trois-Rivières. Stargazing in Trois-Rivières has never been easier with the arrival of the Biblioscope program. Already established in more than 20 municipalities in Quebec, the initiative now allows subscribers to borrow a quality telescope for free in order to observe the sky in a different way. Since yesterday, 5 portable telescopes have been available for rent in the libraries of Trois-Rivières. Head of the Culture and Libraries Division at the City of Trois-Rivières said they are the first in Mauricie. It makes sense that it integrates the library because it's a place of learning. People will be able to gather to look at the constellations and see elements that we cannot see with the naked eye. Adults age 18 and over can purchase them for a period of 7 days. The devices are valued at $1,000 each. All you need is the library card, which is free for citizens with proof of residence. It is therefore currently possible to borrow books and even telescopes, but the list of available items goes well beyond that. Board games, outdoor games, seeds for gardening, as well as museum passes. Quebec has 1,385 more newly qualified nurses, 90% success rate on the OIIQ admission exam. The Quebec Order of Nurses, OIIQ, announces a 90% success rate for the nursing admission exam held on March the 31st. This success translates into the imminent arrival of 1,385 nurses in the healthcare system across the province, to the great benefit of the population. The Quebec population will soon be able to count on 1,385 more nurses. From now on, they will be ready to put to use the skills acquired during their training. This new cohort is an essential contribution to meet the growing needs for care throughout Quebec, emphasized Luc Mathieu, president of the OIIQ. True to its mission of protecting the public, the OIIQ maintains a sustained collaboration with health establishments and the education network in order to support candidates throughout their journey towards practicing the nursing profession and to support their success. As of March the 15th, 2026, the OIIQ had 88,026 members, including 87,248 regular members and 778 inactive members. An additional 15,654 individuals were pursuing professional admission. Montreal police investigators say they have reason to believe that renowned civil lawyer Daniel Rochefort may have had more victims, as he is already accused of sexually assaulting a young girl for 5 years. The 72-year-old lawyer was first arrested last week for luring and producing child porn. Then, on Monday, 7 new charges were brought against the 70-year-old, including sexual assault, sexual contact, and incitement to sexual contact. Between 2007 and 2012, The civil lawyer allegedly sexually assaulted a minor girl. The crimes reportedly took place in Montreal, but also abroad. The victim was reportedly under 16 years old during those 5 years. A publication ban prevents the release of any information that could identify them. Investigators are now trying to find other potential victims of the civil lawyer. As part of the investigation into online luring, Danielle Rochefort allegedly contacted his victims through mobile applications and social media platforms, including Instagram and Snapchat. Danielle Rochefort is a well-known name in legal circles. Over the years, he has personally represented several Montreal police officers, including former director Philippe Pichet, in civil cases related to employment law. The head of the force from 2015 to 2017 contested his dismissal, which he considered a disguised termination, and sued his former employer for psychological harassment.
1: It's 12 outside. 12, and the winds are picking up from the old southwest. Now you're getting gusts going. When it gets a gust, 27, 33, could even go up to 50 by this afternoon. Tonight, you got a chance of a shower. The wind's backs down to only about 20 kilometers from the southwest. Tomorrow, Friday, you're looking to reach 12 in the afternoon. Tomorrow, southeast winds 20 kilometers. Fog coming in overnight tomorrow night. The winds will be northeast 30 kilometers. It goes out to early hours of the morning. Saturday, you're going to reach 15 in the afternoon. Southeast winds 20 going 30. Sunny skies. Sunday, you got a few showers coming in the afternoon. And in the evening, you're looking at 5 plus millimeters coming. 13, though, in the afternoon. South winds 25 kilometers. Now, Makatna, you're looking to reach 10 this afternoon with sunny skies. Southwest winds 30 going 50. Tomorrow, in the afternoon, the winds will be east about 30 kilometers, a high 7 with some sunshine. Fog coming in tomorrow night, going at early hours of the morning on Saturday. 6 in the afternoon on Saturday, winds south 20 going 30 with sun. And Sunday, they got chance of showers in the afternoon. Again, in the evening and night, they may get around 5 plus millimeters. Southwest winds 20 going 40. Now, the rain forecast, got beautiful sunshine today. Fog coming in overnight tonight. The wind southwest 10 to 15 knots. Light overnight. Northeast 10 to 15 in the afternoon. By late evening tomorrow, 20 knots off northeasters. 2:35 this afternoon in Big Bay. Tide is going to be low, 0.3 feet. 8:56 tonight, high at 5.9. 2:39, saltwater tide is low at a feet. 9:10 tonight, high at 5.9 feet.

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0: Bonjour, je m'appelle Jake. J'adore visiter Saint-Augustin. 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
1: 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Starting date is June the 8th at $16.60 an hour. The other post is for 31 hours a week, 9 weeks. Start date June 15th, $16.60 an hour. Duties include, but not limited to, any tasks requested by the board administrator, compiling news stories and articles, on-air hosts, selective shows, bingo duty night, distribution of cards, reconciliation, and banking. 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Mail it in the post office at Box 100. Again, thank you for your interest, and please add them in by May the 15th. That's your deadline at 4 p.m. And May the 15th is this coming Friday.

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1: Adults, there's a little contest question. Give me a call on the 27-9 line with your answer. Today, May the 14th, is International Appreciation Day of this smallest dog breed with one of the biggest reputations. What kind of a dog breed is it? So what kind of a dog? It's International Appreciation Day today, and it's a worldwide celebration that honors one of the smallest dog breeds with one of the biggest reputations. What kind of a dog breed is it? Good morning, you're on the air.
2: German Shepherd?
1: Nope, not a German Shepherd. Try again. Listen, it honors the smallest dog breeds. The smallest dog breeds with one of the biggest reputations. So the smallest dog breeds. It's International Appreciation Day today. Good morning, you're on the air.
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1: Radon, is that you, madam?
3: Yep.
1: Have a good one.
3: You too.
1: All right, girl. Bye. Yeah, it's International Chihuahua Appreciation Day today. So, Madame Tudora, on Friday, which is tomorrow, you get a chance to win yourself a bingo sheet for May 20th's CJAS Weekly License Bingo. Good luck.

0: 12 out there. 12? The winds go all the way down to about 15 kilometers. Then you get a puff going like 26, 30 from the old southwest. Could pick up to 50 by this afternoon. Could now. Gust up to 50 from the southwest. Overnight, you're going to have a chance of a shower. Tomorrow is Friday. Beautiful sunshine with a high of 12. Saturday, another nice one coming. 15. Sunday, in the afternoon and in the night, you're looking at about 5 millimeters of rain coming. Macatna's at 8. Southwest winds, 20 going 30. Overnight, cloudy. Tomorrow, Friday, high of 7. Sunny skies again Saturday with a high of 6. Sunday, they're like us. In the afternoon and overnight, you're looking at 5 millimeters of rain. 8:27 out. No, that's too far off. Let's go with 2:35 this afternoon. I'm going to put a line through that right now. Right now. So 2:35 this afternoon out in Big Bay. Tide is going to be low, 0.3 feet. And at 8:56 tonight, I at 5.9. 2:39, saltwater tide is low at a feet. 9:10 tonight, I at 5.9 feet. With southwest winds, 10 to 15 knots, light overnight. Northeast, 10 to 15 in the afternoon tomorrow. Up to 20 by the evening, and fog coming in overnight tonight.
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CJAS, Augustine Radio. We are the music.

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But I hope like hell every now and again I blow across your mind like that summer wind, and you're holding on to 16 long as you can every time that it comes on.

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1: 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If it's your birthday today, happy birthday. Aries, sometimes you can come across as overly assertive, even aggressive, and that is something you must watch out for today. Just because someone has a different way of doing things does not mean they are wrong, and they are certainly not evil. Taurus, this could be one of those rare and wonderful days when everything goes right and it feels as if the universe is behind you 100%. Take advantage of the situation and do your best to share your good fortune with everyone you encounter. Gemini, whatever the majority opinion happens to be today, you will take the opposing view for no other reason than you want to stir things up a bit. Don't go too far, though, and support ideas that are false simply for the fun of it. Cancer, no one is out to get you, and no one wants to see you fail. Sometimes you think the worst of other people for no good reason, and if you allow that mindset to take hold today, you could cut yourself off from a potential profitable alliance. Leo, don't spend all your time and energy on work today. In fact, make it your number one priority to get together with people you love and do some fun things together. Your chores and responsibilities will still be there waiting for you tomorrow. Virgo, the more others complain that life is unfair and that nothing ever seems to go right for them, the more you will just get on with what needs to be done. Hopefully, your example can help them to be more positive and productive in the future. Libra, you may disagree profoundly with a colleague's opinions, but that does not mean you can't get along with them. In fact, if you make an effort to swap viewpoints today, you may be surprised by how much you learn from each other. Scorpio, make a point of doing only those things that bring you personal pleasure. Some people may insist that you need to knuckle down and get serious about your work, but they are wrong. Today is a day for enjoying yourself to the max. Sagittarius, refuse point blank to take on any more duties and responsibilities. You have enough on your plate as it is and don't need to add to the pressure. Finish what you already are working on today before you're considering doing something extra. Capricorn, you're in no mood to play a supporting role, either on the work front or in your social sphere. As one of Zodiac's cardinal signs, you possess the kind of star quality that lesser lights cannot hope to compete with. Keep shining. Aquarius, if anyone who has let you down more than once asked you to trust them today, you must have none of it. They may be sincere this time, but you cannot afford to take the chance that they are either lying or have overestimated their own abilities. And for you, Pisces, if something needs fixing today, the safe option would be to call in an expert and get it done right. You could have a go at it yourself, of course, but what happens if you get it wrong? At the very least, the cost will be double. Horoscope readings for this morning here on the morning show on CJAS 93.5 FM. 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

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Who knows? 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Good luck. Following is a lot of results for Wednesday night, May the 13th, starting at your 649 numbers. 1, 42, 43, 44, 46, and 48. The bonus number 29. Gold ball number 2223-7372-01. Quebec 49 numbers 4, 22, 27, 42, 44, and 46. The bonus number 25. Banco numbers 2, 3, 4, 5, 8. 11, 12, 16, 18, 20, 34, 42, 46, 51, 55, 56, 58, 66, 68, and 70. As for the astro, your day is 12, your month November, the year 41, and your sign is Leo. Lotto poker cards, 3 of clubs, 9 of clubs, 9 of diamonds, 10 of diamonds, and a king of hearts. Sprinto numbers, 5331739. A friendly reminder, lotteries are for adults only. Good luck!

0: On Monday, May the 18th, is National Patriots Day. Close to the public, we have Canada Post, CJAS Radio. So if you're close, you'll give us a call. And Garage LS got a new phone number. It's 418-720-7869.
1: Hello, everyone. My name is Julie, and I'm calling from Tadoussac. I am a captain for a whale-watching company, and I'm deeply passionate about the St. Lawrence River. 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So the first season took place on the Upper North Shore, and this week we are coming to the Lower North Shore to record season 2. So we will be in St. Augustine on May 10, 11 and 12, and we are looking to meet people who have a strong connection to the sea and who would like to share their stories on the podcast. So if that sounds like you, we would love to hear from you. You can reach us on our Facebook page, which is Autour du Fleuve Podcast. Thank you very much and can't wait to meet you.

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0: to highlights for Thursday, May the 14th, 2026. Brett Kulak's first goal since January will certainly be one to remember for him. Of course, and a building packed with fans who witnessed, in dramatic fashion, the Avalanche and the series at home for the first time in 18 years. The Colorado defenseman scored 3:52 into overtime after Nathan MacKinnon tied it late in regulation, and the Avalanche advanced to the Western Conference Final with a 4-3 victory over the Minnesota Wild in Game 5 last night. Kulak capped a wild comeback for the Avalanche, who trailed 3-0 midway through the second period. Colorado moves on to the conference final for an eighth time since relocating to Denver in 1995-96. The Avalanche will face the Vegas-Anaheim winner. Vegas leads that series 3-2. Minnesota up 3-1, Jack Drury scored with 3:33 remaining, which set the stage for MacKinnon's goal with 1:23 left and Colorado's goal empty. Kulak was one of several late additions this season as he joined the Avalanche on February 24th as part of a deal that sent Samuel Girard to Pittsburgh. Kulak became the 16th Avalanche player to score in the Minnesota series. He also was an unlikely overtime hero. He scored his first goal since January 19th when he was with the Penguins, which also was his only goal of the regular season. The Montreal Canadiens pursue a road win in Buffalo today to regain the lead in their second-round NHL playoff series against the Sabres. The series is tied 2-2 after Montreal dropped a 3-2 decision to Buffalo at the Bell Centre in Game 4. After losing the series opener 4-2 in Buffalo, Montreal recovered with 5-1 and 6-2 victories. The Canadiens were among the best teams on the road this season. Montreal tied with four other teams at 24 wins in enemy arenas, which ranked second only to the Colorado Avalanche at 29. Teams that take a 3-2 lead in a best-of-seven series have historically had a winning percentage of almost 80%. There's no denying that walk-off Grand Slam in extra innings against a division rival is a big deal. But for Dalton Varsho and his Toronto Blue Jays teammates, it means a bit more than statistics and standings. Varsho cleared the bases in the 10th inning with his fifth home run of the season as Toronto rallied past the Tampa Bay Rays 5-3 yesterday. The victory helped the Blue Jays both avoid a sweep at the hands of the American East leaders and snap a three-game skid. Ben Williamson and Yandy Diaz had RBI singles in the 10th inning to give Tampa Bay 28-14 a 3-1 lead with three outs to go. Vladimir and Kazuma drew walks in the bottom of the 10th, joining ghost runner George Springer to load the bases with one out for Varsho. The center fielder, who hasn't had a home run since April the 30th, made no mistake on a 92.6-mile-per-hour four-seam fastball from Rays reliever Aaron Brooks, launching the ball 375 feet over the left center field wall. It was only the fifth walk-off Grand Slam in Blue Jays history. From other games, Cleveland downing the Los Angeles Angels 4-2, Baltimore shutting out the New York Yankees 7-0, Chicago White Sox 6, Kansas City 5. Houston over Seattle 4-3 in 10 innings. Sebastian Berhalter scored two goals, his first multi-goal game this season, and the Vancouver Whitecaps beat FC Dallas 3-2 last night. The Whitecaps, 9-1-2, are unbeaten in seven consecutive games. They've moved back into first place in the MLS Supporters' Shield and Western Conference standings. Vancouver, coming off 1-1 ties with the LA Galaxy and San Jose, had been winless in back-to-back games for the first time this season. The Whitecaps lead the league in goal difference plus 21, have the second most goals scored, 30, and the third fewest against, 9. Vancouver remained unbeaten in MLS under head coach Jesper Sorensen when leading at halftime 21-0-3. The coach made one change to his starting lineup in inserting Emmanuel Sabi for Bruno Casido on the right wing. Dallas coach Aaron Quill stepped onto the field yesterday and was sent off in the 87th minute. Berhalter became the first player in club history to record a goal contribution in 9 of the first 12 games to start a season. CF Montreal settled for a 2-2 draw with the Portland Timbers after conceding a late equalizer at Stade Saputo yesterday. Daniel Rios and Wiki Carmona scored for Montreal 4-1-7 as a four-game winning streak at home came to an end. Kevin Kelsey and Cole Bassett countered for Portland 4-2-6. Unseasonably cold weather and rain seemed to affect the players, leading to a slow, measured start with little offense. Both teams eventually grew into the game, opening up and creating chances as the game progressed. Montreal was the first to capitalize just 10 minutes into the game. After combining with Maddie Longstaff, Rios turned with the ball at the top of the penalty area and sent a beautiful curling effort into the top corner. Since his first start 3 games ago, Rios has been in excellent form and scored in every game.
1: Out there, 13, and the winds are from the southwest, 28 kilometers when you get a gust. This afternoon could pick up anywhere from 20 going all the way up to 40, may even knock off 50 kilometers from the southwest. Overnight tonight, cloudy with a chance of a shower. Winds backs back to about 20 kilometers from the southwest. Tomorrow is Friday. In the afternoon, you're going to reach a high of 12. Southeast winds up to 20 kilometers. In the nighttime, bit of fog coming in, going out early hours of the morning on Saturday. By the afternoon, you got a high of 15, sunny skies, wind southeast, 20, going 30. Sunday, you got chance of showers in the afternoon, picking up more in the evening. You're looking at about 5 millimeters coming for Sunday. The winds in the afternoon be south 25 kilometers. And Monday's outlook, chance of a shower in the morning. By the afternoon, sunny skies, northwest winds, 20, going 40, and a high of 10. Makatna, we're going to reach 10 this afternoon. Southwest winds 30 going 50. Tonight, cloudy skies. Tomorrow, Friday, they'll reach a high of 7 in the afternoon. The winds will be east 20 going 30. Fog coming in tomorrow night, going out early hours of the morning on Saturday. In the afternoon, sun and clouds, high 6, winds south 20 going 30. Sunday, sunny, but in the afternoon you got a chance of a shower, picking up a little bit more in the evening. You're looking at about 5 millimeters coming. Southwest winds 20 going 40. And Sunday's outlook, chance of a shower in the morning, 8 in the afternoon, sunny skies, winds will be northwest 20 going 40. Sunny skies for the marine forecast with fog coming in overnight tonight. Southwest winds 10 to 15 knots, light overnight, northeast 10 to 15 in the afternoon, tomorrow by the evening up to 20 knots. Now as for the tide, at 2:45 this afternoon, 2:35 in Big Bay, low, 0.3 feet. The boys are out in Big Bay now. Yeah, the boys are out. 8:56 tonight, high at 5.9, 2:39, saltwater tides low at a feet, 9:10 tonight, high at 5.9 feet. Baie-Comeau 7 Islands Port Cartier, cloudy with a little chance of a shower. Mingani and Anticosti got southeast winds 20 kilometers and cloudy. Natasquan, beautiful sunshine. South winds 20 along with Chevry, southwest 20 kilometers, lots of sun. And Blanc-Sablon, 30 to 50 from the old southwest and beautiful sunshine. 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

face. Then somebody else starts to snore, and he ends up on the floor. My son, you won't be sleeping anymore up in this cabin.

the SHC St. Augustine, locally known as the Graveyard Committee, helping support community initiatives. The SHC is proud of our heritage and culture. A few community projects that we helped realize: Old House Pond with the Canadian Junior Rangers, the Memory Tree, the Memorial Site, and some of the tourism attractions that you see around the village now, including the Lookout and the Fishing Hut, the museum, the local heritage house. The SHC, unification is the smartest form of community.

0: Preserving your heritage and culture is important to one's identity. During the Silver Year shows on CJS Radio, our goal is to ensure your music is looked after and shared. The Silver Year show is proudly sponsored by the Municipality of St. Augustine. Our municipality, preserving our heritage, is an important mandate.
1: On the way home, I don't know why all the trees change in the fall.
2: A job posting, the Municipality of St. Augustine, a recycle center assistant. The candidate must demonstrate an interest in recycling and composting. Okay, requirements between the age of 15 and 30, Canadian citizen, good computer skills, ability to research and document, capable of working outside in all weather conditions, English reading and writing skills, attending school in the fall of 2026. Duration of work is 8 weeks, starting date June 22nd, 2026, finishing August the 15th. Hours a week is 35, is $17 an hour. Deadline to submit the resume is June the 1st at noon. Resumes can be dropped off to the Assistant General Director, Lucille Bateman, or emailed to her at bureau.msa@globetrotter.net. There you go. Job opportunity.

14 out there. 14. Yeah, southwest winds. Hanging out anywhere from 20 going all the way up to like 26, 30 when it's gusting. And it could go all the way up to 40 or 50 this afternoon. If it gusts that high now. Weather is weather. Wind is wind. Sunsets at 7:36 tonight. With a chance of a shower tomorrow, Friday, high 12 in the afternoon, sunny skies, 15 for Saturday. As for Macatna, let's see now, 9 up there, winds are southwest, 20 going 30, sunsets at 7:36 tonight with cloudy skies overnight. Tomorrow, Friday, high 7, sunny skies with 6 for Saturday. At 2:35 this afternoon in Big Bay, tide is going to be low, 0.3 feet. 8:59 tonight, 8:56, high at 5.9. 2:39 out in salt water, low at a feet. 9:10 tonight, high at 5.9 feet. Fog rolling in overnight tonight with the southwest winds, 10 to 15 knots. Light overnight, northeast, 10 to 15 in the afternoon tomorrow, 20 knots by tomorrow evening. 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

Understanding is the first step to acceptance, and only with acceptance can there be true knowledge of the differences that people face. The Group Accessibility of St. Augustine, bringing people together for information, fun, and great memories.

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Close to the public will be Canada Post CJAS Radio. 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
2: 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May the 14th, 1969. Merle Haggard was at number one on the country charts with Hungry Eyes, one of the most famous of his career. Hungry Eyes is a tribute to Oklahomans and others who lived in labor camps during the Great Depression, the time period in which this song is set. 1971. Johnny Cash appeared on the UK TV David Frost Show, where he talked about his career as well as performing Man in Black and If I Were a Carpenter. 1972. Merle Haggard was at number one on the country charts with Grandma Harp. 1978. In New Jersey, Ketch Seeker was born, the Grammy Award-winning American musician and a co-founder and current frontman for the band Old Crow Medicine Show. 1982. Willie Nelson was at number one on U.S. country charts with Always on My Mind. 1985, music singer and songwriter Dustin Lynch was born. 1987, Dolly Parton, Linda Ronstadt, and Emmylou Harris were at number one on the country album chart with Trio, which went on to sell over 4 million copies and receive several Grammy nominations. 2006, just 6 weeks after breaking his wrist in a cross-country motorbike race, Craig Morgan was involved in another accident, breaking his right leg during a competition in Tennessee. He was forced to perform from a wheelchair or on crutches for the following few weeks. 2011, country singer Blake Shelton married Miranda Lambert. 2013, George Strait released his 28th studio album, Love Is Everything. 2013, a 22-year-old male is arrested on stalking charges when he emerges from the water at Taylor Swift's Rhode Island beach house, hoping to meet the singer. 2017, Brad Paisley, Diary of a Player, closes at the Country Music Hall of Fame in Nashville. The exhibit featured a battery of guitars, a letter to Santa Claus, and his Grammy Award for the instrumental, Trottle Neck. 2019, Rodney Atkins, Caught Up in the Country, charts for a 57th week on the country album chart Airplay, beating the 1 week the previous record for longest continuous run on the chart. 2021. For the first time since the COVID-19 shutdown in March 2020, the Grand Ole Opry is held with a capacity restriction. Lori Morgan opens with 5 minutes, and the Oak Ridge Boys close with Elvira. Also booked are Michael Ray, Charles Esten, Riders in the Sky, and Brittany Spencer, making her Opry debut. 2022. Jamie Johnson was inducted into the Grand Ole Opry. Country Music History segment for today, May the 14th, here on the Silver Year Show on CJAS 93.5 FM.

0: Adults of Silver Years Show, 50 years old and older, airs a contest question. Give me a call, 2790-LINE, with your answer. May 14, 1969. He was at number one on a country charts with Hungry Eyes. And it was one of the most famous of his career. 1969, Hungry Eyes. And 1972, he was at number one with Grandma Harp. I want you to tell me who he is. Good morning, you're on the air.
1: Merle Haggard.
0: Right on. Is you, Marcella?
1: Yes.
0: Enjoy your day, Marcella.
1: Thanks, you too.
0: See you, girl. Bye.
1: Bye.
0: Yep, Merle Haggard. Marcella knows her music too, I gotta say. So enjoy your day, Marcella. And tomorrow you got a chance to grab yourself a bingo sheet for May the 20th, CJAS Weekly License Bingo. Enjoy your day, Marcella.

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3: 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Welcome. This is a show that has something new, something different, something great. This is the CJIS Variety Hour.

9 o'clock news for Thursday, May the 14th, 2026. Provided they commit to staying there for at least 3 years, a new $30,000 bonus was announced to encourage nurses to go and practice in Gaspé. The CIS of Gaspé, Ile de la Madeleine, and the Nurses and Respiratory Therapists Union made the announcement yesterday. It's reported that several positions need to be filled in the region. To qualify for this bonus, nurses must join a 24/7 sector of activity and commit to staying there for a period of 36 months. Alain Vesna, Director of Human Resources and Education for the CIS de la Gaspésie, said he was pleased that the collaborative work with the union has led to this opportunity. The Gaspé Peninsula is a magnificent place to develop professionally and personally. This bonus is in addition to another, also of $30,000 intended for respiratory therapists. This is without taking into account the remoteness allowances already provided for in the collective agreements adopted in 2024. This is in addition to the previously announced $25,000 relocation allowance for technicians and professionals affiliated with the APTS who commit to working in the Gaspé Peninsula for a period of 3 years. A similar measure has also been implemented in the Outaouais region. Stargazing. You can borrow a telescope for free in Trois-Rivières. Stargazing in Trois-Rivières has never been easier with the arrival of the Biblioscope program. Already established in more than 20 municipalities in Quebec, the initiative now allows subscribers to borrow a quality telescope for free in order to observe the sky in a different way. Since yesterday, 5 portable telescopes have been available for rent in the libraries of Trois-Rivières. Head of the Culture and Libraries Division at the City of Trois-Rivières said they are the first in Morrissey. It makes sense that it integrates the library because it's a place of learning. People will be able to gather to look at the constellations and see elements that we cannot see with the naked eye. Adults age 18 and over can purchase them for a period of 7 days. The devices are valued at $1,000 each. All you need is 11 o'clock news for Thursday, May the 14th, 2026. Quebec Health under pressure. Sonia Belanger refuses to abandon a costly IT project. Ms. Belanger wants to push ahead with the costly IT transformation of the management of the Ministry of Health, even though the government has had an opinion for months recommending its cancellation as soon as possible. Quebec Health is under a lot of political pressure to continue the project despite the financial slippage, our parliamentary bureau has learned. As early as February 2025, Quebec had been informed that it had to assess the possibility of ending as soon as possible the costly and controversial Finance and Procurement Information System, CIFA, in order to start again on a more solid basis. This key recommendation from an opinion by the Ministry of Cybersecurity and Digital Affairs has never been made public. The significant shortcomings identified during the audit and the requirements of the public tenders have considerably increased the risk, making it difficult to achieve a significant recovery of the project. Despite this, the Ministers of Health, Christian Dubé, then Sonia Belanger, never seriously considered stopping the project, even after transferring its management to Santé Quebec. The government is reportedly putting strong pressure on the state-owned company to continue with the project. Even the publication of a damning report by the Public Procurement Authority, AMP, does not seem to deter the minister. Yesterday at the National Assembly, Sonia Belanger stated that we need to make the switch to CIFA, arguing that the information systems and finance and procurement of the health network were outdated. The key words of the report are strengthen, continue, inform. It's not about stopping CIFA, she said, adding that she would take into account the recommendations of the AMP. If Quebec decided to withdraw from the contract, it would have to pay a minimum penalty of $175 million to LGS IBM, the same IT firm linked to the cyclic fiasco. The return of public servants to the office since the pandemic has forced Quebec to spend $1.6 million on approximately 100 soundproof booths for making confidential calls.
A word of warning to users, it's best not to suffer from claustrophobia. Facing financial difficulties, the CAQ government took advantage of the rise in teleworking resulting from the COVID-19 pandemic to undertake a major reduction in office space for government employees in order to save on rent. Ultimately, it hopes to cut 250,000 square meters from its real estate portfolio, the equivalent of 4 times the size of Complex G. Gone are the days of individual offices with family photos where you could leave your shoes and a snack for the next day. Quebec is trading in traditional cubicles separated by beige screens for impersonal open-plan workspaces. A new reality that sometimes poses confidentiality problems, especially since there are more civil servants in the ministries, as they are required to show up in person 3 times a week. At least 114 soundproof booths have been purchased by government departments, according to Access to Information Request. This figure does not include the Ministry of Education, which refuses to disclose the number of acoustic booths it required at a cost of $300,000. Each booth cost approximately $10,000 plus installation. Some are very small. 3 trucks were burned in an arson attack that damaged about 10 other vehicles overnight last night in the St. Laurent borough of Montreal. Montreal Police Service was alerted around 1:30 this morning about burning trucks in an outdoor parking lot. When police arrived to the scene, firefighters from the Montreal Fire Department, CIM, were already busy extinguishing the blaze that was ravaging the heavy trucks. The fire also caused damage to 10 other vehicles, but no one was injured. According to the SPVM spokesperson, no arrests have been made so far, while incendiary material was found at the scene, which suggests the criminal nature of the fire. The investigation has been transferred to the SPVM's arson squad, which is expected to dispatch its investigators to analyze the scene and shed light on the circumstances of this event. The Gander International Airport Authority is reporting continued recovery in passenger traffic over the last year, bringing it to about 74% of the pre-COVID numbers. Passenger traffic grew 5% over the previous year and revenue of $10.43 million, a 21% improvement over 2024. Gander International saw operating expenses of $9.53 million in 2025 and a return to surplus, moving from a $727,612 deficit in 2024 to a surplus of close to $900,000 in 2025. Airport Authority CEO Reg Wright says while recovery continues, the results show that demand responds when capacity and schedule are available. He says at the peak of the pandemic, they anticipated it would take about 5 years to get back to where they were. We're still not there in terms of passenger traffic. We're still stuck at about 70%, but certainly our financial situation has improved, which is rewarding to see.

0: Good morning, everyone. Temperature is currently at 14. Beautiful, sunshiny day here in St. Augustine. And your forecasts for the afternoon, continuing with sunny skies. Southwest winds 30, gusting up to 50 at times, though. For tonight, cloudy with showers, plus 4. A mix of sun and cloud tomorrow, a high of 12. Fog patches overnight, temperature of 4. Mix of sun and cloud Saturday afternoon, 15 degrees Celsius. Cloudy overnight, 4. Few showers for Sunday, a high of 13, cloudy with showers overnight, plus 4. Back to a mix of sun and shine for sunny and cloudy skies for Monday, temperature of 10. Now for Gromacatna, sunshine this afternoon, southwest winds 30, gusting to 55 at times, temperature of 10. Mainly cloudy tonight, plus 3. Mix of sun and cloud tomorrow, winds from the east 15, a high of 7. Fog patches coming in overnight, plus 3. 2:39 this afternoon, low tide at 1. 9:10 tonight, high at 5.9.
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3: 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The bottom line? Focused driving saves lives and protects your record. 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
2: Temperatures now at 15 degrees Celsius. Beautiful sunshine, southwest winds this afternoon, 30 gusting to 50. Cloudy with showers tonight, a high of 4. Mix of sun and cloud tomorrow, temperature of 12, fog patches overnight, temperature of 4. Sunny and cloudy again for Saturday, a high of 15, cloudy overnight, plus 4. A few showers Sunday afternoon, a high of 13, cloudy with showers overnight, 4 degrees Celsius. Mix of sun and cloud for Monday, high up 10. Gromacatna, sunshine this afternoon, southwest winds 30, gusting to 50, a high of 10. Cloudy tonight, temperature of 3. Mix of sun and cloud tomorrow, winds from the east 15, temperature of 7. Fog patches tomorrow night, plus 3. 2:39 this afternoon, low tide at 1, 9:10 tonight, I at 5.9.

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No, but seriously, the hits just keep on coming on the CJS Variety Show. 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

0: Children's reading night at the St. Augustine Library from 6 until 6:30. 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
1: What's up, Quad? Kingston! Let's go, hey!

Municipality has a job posting for the Recycle Center Assistant. Candidate must demonstrate an interest in the recycling and composting in isolated communities. Requirements: between the age of 15 and 30, good computer skills, English reading and writing, attending school in the fall of 2026. You start June the 22nd, ending on August the 15th, 35 hours a week, $17 an hour. The deadline to submit your resume to General Director or Lucille Bateman at the Municipal Office is June 1st, 2026 at noon.

0: Irishman. 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

temperature is currently at 16 degrees Celsius. What a beautiful day. Sunshine continuing this afternoon, cloudy tonight with a few showers, plus 4. Tomorrow, a mix of sun and cloud, temperature of 12, overnight fog patches coming in, plus 4. Mix of sun and cloud for Saturday, a high of 15, cloudy overnight, temperature of 4, a few showers Sunday afternoon, a high of 13, cloudy with showers overnight, a high of 4. Mix of sun and cloud for Monday afternoon, temperature of 10. Gromacatna, sunshine this afternoon, southwest winds 35, gusting to 55, temperature of 10. Cloudy tonight, a high of 3. Mix of sun and cloud tomorrow afternoon, winds from the east 15, a high of 7. Fog patches overnight, temperature of 3. 2:39 this afternoon, low tide at 1. 9:10 tonight, high at 5.9.

Welcome to the Radio New News for Thursday, May the 14th, 2026. MRC, the Gulf to St. Laurent. Delivery issues with Purolator. Message from Mr. Darren Jones, MRC Warden. Over the past several weeks, we have made repeated attempts to contact Purolator regarding ongoing delivery issues affecting residents of the Lower North Shore. Unfortunately, these emails and calls have gone unanswered. At the same time, we are receiving consistent feedback from citizens across the region regarding delivery issues. Packages are being tracked in the system, appear to circulate through multiple locations, and in some cases disappear from tracking entirely before even reaching their destination. This situation points to a larger issue, a lack of operational understanding when it comes to servicing remote regions like Lower North Shore. Reliable delivery service is not a luxury here. It is an essential service impacting access to goods, healthcare supplies, and day-to-day living. Until meaningful communication and solutions are put forward, we are encouraging residents to carefully consider their shipping options and to use Canada Post whenever possible. We remain open to working directly with Purolator to resolve these issues and improve service for the region. This becomes Santé Québec Côte Nord. Santé Québec is dropping the name CISS and CUISSS. Integrated Health and Social Service Centers, or Integrated University Health and Social Services Centers. For a uniform formula for all, Santé Québec, followed by the name of the territory. On June the 15th, the CISS de la Côte Nord will therefore become Santé Québec Côte Nord. Media Relations Department at Santé Québec said these changes are necessary to respond to the modifications made to the Act respecting the governance of the health and social services system. The CISS and CIUSSS, as well as the establishments not merged in 2015, have been integrated into Santé Québec to form a single legal entity since December 1, 2024. The names of these territorial establishments, namely CISS and CIUSSS, must therefore be modified to reflect the new legal reality of the establishments concerned, adds Santé Québec. According to the organization, users of the network will now be able to recognize themselves in uniform names throughout Québec. Québec Health is not providing details at this time regarding possible administrative changes at the CISS de la Côte Nord. Early yesterday afternoon, SOP food teams were called to a forest fire in the Black Point area of Sept-Îles. According to the agency spokesperson for the North Shore region, the fire was caused by human activity. It was around 1 p.m. that SOP food received the call. The fire affected 1.1 hectares. It has been contained since yesterday. The control work continues today, says SOPFU spokesperson Isabel Guirapy. The SOPFU teams only had to intervene on the ground. The fire was visible from the city. This was the second fire since the beginning of the season in the Sept-Îles area. Another small fire was extinguished on May the 9th. The large-scale police operation that took place in Longreve yesterday morning led to the arrest of 61-year-old Steve Trombley. The Longreve resident is well known to police. This is not his first offense. Director of Criminal and Penal Prosecutions confirmed the man's arrest early in the afternoon. He faces several charges, including possession of a prohibited weapon. Additional charges could be laid in the coming days. Steve Trombley appeared in court in Baie-Comeau. This is not his first brush with the law. He was arrested in 2005 and convicted in 2009 of conspiracy, drug trafficking, and gangsterism. In 2019, a few years after his release from prison, the 50-year-old again faced justice for receiving and trafficking narcotics. As a reminder, this large-scale police operation targeting drug trafficking and armed violence mobilized 70 police officers. According to the SQ, the operation targets an organization linked to the North Savage Gang, NSG,
involved in drug trafficking and armed violence. The NSG is reportedly led by Al Bovin, the country's most wanted fugitive. The criminal organization is said to have fallen out with the BFM. The two groups are reportedly in conflict with the Hells Angels in eastern Quebec over control of drug trafficking. Sex offender Sylvain Deneau, arrested near the municipal pool in Saint-Pierre earlier this month for breaching conditions, could be moved. The 59-year-old man with a criminal record for sexual offenses for events that took place over nearly 30 years in Centre de Quebec was apprehended May the 3rd while he was in the parking lot of the municipal pool in Saint-Pierre. Sylvain Deneau is prohibited from being in any public place where people under the age of 16 may be present. A citizen alerted the Sûreté de Quebec, who arrested him for breaching his release conditions. On Monday, his bail hearing was postponed for a second time. The case is expected to proceed tomorrow. Sylvain Deneau's lawyer, Gerson Foisy, is working to find a new address for the man, who had been living in Saint-Pierre for the past few years. A petition calling for the expulsion of Mr. Deneau from Saint-Pierre was launched by a citizen in the days following his arrest. As of May the 13th, nearly 330 people had signed it. On the Crown prosecutor's side, Roxanne Fournier indicated that the Crown opposes his release. She could not confirm the location of this new address should Sylvain Deneau be granted release. Regarding the sentence that could be imposed in connection with his breach of conditions, it is still early in the process to determine which would be appropriate in Mr. Deneau's specific case, explained Madame Fournier. She does, however, mention that the criminal code provides for a maximum sentence of 4 years imprisonment for this type of offense. In March 2017, Sylvain Deneau was sentenced to 7 years in prison for sexual acts on five victims who were minors at the time of the offenses. He is listed on the Sex Offenders Register. For once, if not for the first time, scientists from the Maurice Lamontagne Institute spoke of good news in their annual report on the state of the waters of the St. Lawrence Estuary and Gulf. Although climate change has not disappeared, it is less damaging in 2025 than in previous years to these marine habitats. We should see 2025 as a brief pause, a brief lull. All the better, it's good for our ecosystem. Caution was the watchword for all researchers because, as biologist Blay emphasized, the 2025 improvement is occurring within a worrying context. The long-term trend remains one of warming. Among the parameters that illustrate a certain decline in the impact of climate change in the estuary and the Gulf, there is the improvement in oxygen conditions. They remain a concern, but researchers have found that hypoxic areas, therefore lacking oxygen, are declining. By 2025, they covered 20% of the St. Lawrence River's surface area, compared to 30% in 2023, a record year. But while there has been improvement in this regard, researchers point out that deoxygenation is much more pronounced in the St. Lawrence River than in the oceans. Another piece of good news is the surface water temperature. For the fifth year in 2025, it remains above normal, but at about 11 degrees, it is lower than in the last 4 years. Lobster is one of the species that benefit from the observed changes. Although the warming of the water slowed down in 2025, the fact remains that the less cold waters have led to a shift in lobster population, which prefer temperate waters to waters that are too cold or too hot. CEO of the Société de Traversée du Québec, STQ, Greta Bédard, will soon be leaving her position. Her term was due to end in April. She decided not to renew her contract and will remain in her position until a successor is found, according to Bruno Vero, spokesperson for the STQ. Having officially taken office in April 2023, Greta Bédard has had to manage several files affecting Lilikud, including the relaunching of the MV Joseph Savard, the wharf reconstruction project.
since put on ice, as well as the various breakages that occurred on board the MV Savigny. A meeting was held in recent weeks between the mayors of Lillicoud, Bay St. Paul, and the latter. Note that the resumption of the feasibility study related to the reconstruction of the crossing promised for 2026 is still pending. The mayor of Lillicoud, Christine Dufour, points out that Madame Bédard did not have an easy mandate, marked in particular by the pandemic and the many problems related to the crossings. I hope that the person who succeeds her will be approachable and well-versed in the maritime field. Despite everything, she did a good job. She did what she could under the circumstances. He said he found her very courageous to get through all of that. Months after Gabby Reno was allegedly killed by her partner in Saint-Jérôme, Quebec introduced legislation inspired by her story. Yesterday, the government tabled Bill 4, which would allow people age 14 and over to request information from police about a partner's history of violence. The proposed legislation received a lengthy applause from MNAs across party lines following its introduction. This is important because this is going to give the intimate partner the opportunity to take the right decision with all the knowledge of what's the criminal background of my partner, said Ian Lafrenier, Quebec's domestic security minister. Under the proposed legislation, Quebec provincial police would assess requests to communicate relevant information through support organizations. These organizations will do the analysis of the information and then meet with the potential victim and transfer the information and do a follow-up to make sure no one is left alone, said Martine Byron, Quebec's minister responsible for the status of women. Calls for such legislation have been growing since Ms. Reno's death last September. She was allegedly killed by her partner who had a long history of domestic violence. Quebec Solidaire has been advocating for the adoption of such a law, inspired by Clear's Law in the UK, and called yesterday an important step, but warned that more action is needed to prevent femicides. Since the beginning of the year, there have reportedly been 10 suspected femicides in Quebec. Ms. Reno's family says the hope now is that this legislation can help save someone else's life. The federal government says it may become financially involved in expansion plans by Hydro-Quebec that includes development in Labrador. Ottawa announced some details of its ambitious plan to double the electricity grid by 2050, and the Prime Minister mentioned Newfoundland and Labrador and Quebec in today's news conference. Mark Carney is talking about connecting provincial power grids across the country. Newfoundland and Labrador's attempts to gain access to the Quebec grid has been denied at all levels over the decades, but Prime Minister Carney is indicating that there will be consultations with the provinces. We need a partnership across the country to build new hydro, new nuclear, renewable power. It's hydro in Quebec and Newfoundland and nuclear in New Brunswick and Ontario. Mr. Carney says Quebec's plans over the next decade would cost about $145 billion, but that Ottawa will be offering a refundable tax credit that will amount to a lot of money and be a major incentive. He says it will allow Hydro-Quebec to accelerate its plans. The Prime Minister mentioned that the hydro developments on the Churchill affect another province as well, namely Newfoundland and Labrador. The two provinces reached an MOU on hydro development in Labrador a year and a half ago, but that deal is in limbo, with the current government's take on it expected next week. Prime Minister also says his government will make it easier for Canadians to switch to electricity from more expensive forms of energy, such as oil and propane.

to highlights for Thursday, May the 14th, 2026. Brett Kulak's first goal since January will certainly be one to remember for him. Of course, and a building packed with fans who witnessed, in dramatic fashion, the Avalanche and the series at home for the first time in 18 years. The Colorado defenseman scored 3:52 into overtime after Nathan MacKinnon tied it late in regulation, and the Avalanche advanced to the Western Conference Final with a 4-3 victory over the Minnesota Wild in Game 5 last night. Kulak capped a wild comeback for the Avalanche, who trailed 3-0 midway through the second period. Colorado moves on to the conference final for an eighth time since relocating to Denver in 1995-96. The Avalanche will face the Vegas-Anaheim winner. Vegas leads that series 3-2. But Minnesota up 3-1, Jack Drury scored with 3:33 remaining, which set the stage for MacKinnon's goal with 1:23 left and Colorado's goal empty. Kulak was one of several late additions this season as he joined the Avalanche on February 24th as part of a deal that sent Samuel Girard to Pittsburgh. Kulak became the 16th Avalanche player to score in the Minnesota series. He also was an unlikely overtime hero. He scored his first goal since January 19th when he was with the Penguins, which also was his only goal of the regular season. The Montreal Canadiens pursue a road win in Buffalo today to regain the lead in their second-round NHL playoff series against the Sabres. The series is tied 2-2 after Montreal dropped a 3-2 decision to Buffalo at the Bell Centre in Game 4. After losing the series opener 4-2 in Buffalo, Montreal recovered with 5-1 and 6-2 victories. The Canadiens were among the best teams on the road this season. Montreal tied with four other teams at 24 wins in enemy arenas, which ranked second only to the Colorado Avalanche at 29. Teams that take a 3-2 lead in a best-of-seven series have historically had a winning percentage of almost 80%. There's no denying that walk-off grand slam in extra innings against a division rival is a big deal. But for Dalton Varsho and his Toronto Blue Jays teammates, it means a bit more than statistics and standings. Varsho cleared the bases in the 10th inning with his fifth home run of the season as Toronto rallied past the Tampa Bay Rays 5-3 yesterday. The victory helped the Blue Jays both avoid a sweep at the hands of the American East leaders and snap a three-game skid. Ben Williamson and Yandy Diaz had RBI singles in the 10th inning to give Tampa Bay 28-14 a 3-1 lead with three outs to go. Vladimir and Kazuma drew walks in the bottom of the 10th, joining ghost runner George Springer to load the bases with one out for Varsho. The center fielder, who hasn't had a home run since April the 30th, made no mistake on a 92.6-mile-per-hour four-seam fastball from Rays reliever Aaron Brooks, launching the ball 375 feet over the left center field wall. It was only the fifth walk-off grand slam in Blue Jays history. From other games, Cleveland downing the Los Angeles Angels 4-2, Baltimore shutting out the New York Yankees 7-0, Chicago White Sox 6, Kansas City 5, Houston over Seattle 4-3 in 10 innings. Sebastian Berhalter scored two goals, his first multi-goal game this season, and the Vancouver Whitecaps beat FC Dallas 3-2 last night. The Whitecaps, 9-1-2, are unbeaten in seven consecutive games. They've moved back into first place in the MLS Supporters Shield and Western Conference standings. Vancouver, coming off 1-1 ties with the LA Galaxy and San Jose, had been winless in back-to-back games for the first time this season. The Whitecaps lead the league in goal difference, plus 21, have the second most goals scored, 30, and the third fewest against, 9. Vancouver remained unbeaten in MLS under head coach Jesper Sorensen when leading at halftime 21-0-3. The coach made one change to his starting lineup in inserting Emmanuel Sabi for Bruno Casido on the right wing. Dallas coach Aaron Quill stepped onto the field yesterday and was sent off in the 87th minute. Berhalter became the first player in club history
to record a goal contribution in 9 of the first 12 games to start a season. CF Montreal settled for a 2-2 draw with the Portland Timbers after conceding a late equalizer at Stade Saputo yesterday. Daniel Rios and Wiki Carmona scored for Montreal 4-1-7 as a four-game winning streak at home came to an end. Kevin Kelsey and Cole Bassett countered for Portland 4-2-6. Unseasonably cold weather and rain seemed to affect the players, leading to a slow, measured start with little offense. Both teams eventually grew into the game, opening up and creating chances as the game progressed. Montreal was the first to capitalize just 10 minutes.

0: tonight, plus 4. Sunny and cloudy skies again Saturday afternoon, high of 15. Overnight, cloudy, plus 4. Few showers for Sunday afternoon, high of 13. Cloudy with showers overnight, plus 4. Sunday and Monday's outlook, a mix of sun and cloud with a temperature of 10. Grow Macat, now sunshine this afternoon, southwest winds 35, gusting to 55, temperature of 10. Cloudy tonight, plus 3. Mix of sun and cloud tomorrow afternoon, winds from the east 15, temperature of 7. Fog patches coming in tomorrow night, plus 3. Marine forecast for the Northeast Gulf. Fog patches forming near midnight. Winds southwest 20 this afternoon, diminishing to 10 to 15 this evening. Winds diminishing to light late overnight, then increasing to northeast 10 to 15 tomorrow afternoon. Winds increasing to 15 to 20 from the northeast tomorrow evening. Saturday, winds northeast 20 to 25 knots, diminishing to light late in the day. Sunday, winds southwest 20 to 25 knots. Monday, winds northwest 25 to 35 knots, diminishing to north 15 late in the day. 2:39 this afternoon, low tide at 1, 9:10 tonight, high at 5.9.
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0: Contest question for the adults of the listening audience. Call me on the 2790 line. Walter Camp helped reform which American sport? Which American sport did Walter Camp help reform by introducing structured rules change in the 19th century? He introduced structured rule changes in the 19th century, helping reform which American sport? This was Mr. Walter Camp. CJS, hello.
1: Football?
0: Yes, it's football. Who's calling, please?
1: Ginger.
0: Thank you, Ginger. Have a good day.
1: You too.
0: Bye-bye. There we go. Ginger with football. Walter Camp helped reform American football by introducing structured rule changes in the 19th century. So, Ginger, tune in. Tomorrow evening, you'll have a chance to win that bingo sheet for next week's bingo. Good luck.

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0: What time zone am I on? What country am I in?
1: It doesn't matter. It's 5 o'clock somewhere.
0: It's always on 5 in Margaritaville, come to think of it.
1: Yeah, I heard that.
0: You've been there, haven't you?
1: Yes, sir.
0: I've seen your boat there.
1: I've been to Margaritaville.

gelato tickets out. The results are coming right up here on CJAS. Who knows? This could be your lucky day and you get to go on a warm, sunny beach once you check your tickets with the results from CJAS 93.5 FM. Good luck. The following is a lot of results for Wednesday night, May the 13th, starting at your 649 numbers. 1, 42, 43, 44, 46, and 48. The bonus number 29. Gold ball number 2223-7372-01. Quebec 49 numbers 4, 22, 27, 42, 44, and 46. The bonus number 25. Banco numbers 2, 3, 4, 5, 8. 11, 12, 16, 18, 20, 34, 42, 46, 51, 55, 56, 58, 66, 68, and 70. As for the astro, your day is 12, your month November, the year 41, and your sign is Leo. Lotto poker cards, 3 of clubs, 9 of clubs, 9 of diamonds, 10 of diamonds, and the king of hearts. Sprinto numbers, 5331739. A friendly reminder, lotteries are for adults only. Good luck!

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3: Out there, 15, a Thursday afternoon. Every now and then you got puffs of wind coming in from the southwest. It'll go like 15, 22 or so, but it's a beautiful day out there. Beautiful. And see, there's a lot of trailers down on the ramp, so there must be some people that's gone to the salt water. Mm-hmm. And the boys are out in the big bay. Yep, the boys are out. And what else is going on? Nice fresh air. Yeah, you can get out and have a nice fresh air this afternoon. The winds this afternoon are going to stick to the southwest. They go anywhere from 30, 40. They're saying it might go 50, but I don't know. Tonight, you got a chance of a shower. Tomorrow, you're going to reach 12 in the afternoon. Southeast winds, 20 kilometers. Fog patches coming in tomorrow night. But they'll go out early hours of the morning on Saturday with sunny skies in the afternoon. High 15, southeast winds anywhere from 20 going 30. Sunday now, you got a little bit of sun, then you got a few showers coming in the afternoon, a bit more in the evening, you may have 5 millimeters about. The winds will be south 20 kilometers and a high of 13. As for Makatna, 10 up there this afternoon, southwest winds 30 going 50. Tomorrow, Friday, they got a mix of sun and clouds. The afternoon winds will be east 25 kilometers. Fog patches coming in overnight, going out early hours of the morning on Saturday. 6 in the afternoon with a mix of sun and clouds. Winds south 30 kilometers. Sunday, they got a little bit of sun, chance of a shower in the afternoon, picking up some rain in the evening and overnight, about 5 millimeters coming. Now, as for the marine forecast, beautiful sunshine. Fog coming in overnight tonight. Southwest winds 10 to 15 knots. Light overnight. Northeast 10 to 15 in the morning tomorrow. Up to 20 by the evening. Now afternoon 2:35. Tide is going to be low out in Big Bay. 0.3 feet. 8:56 tonight. High at 5.9. Saltwater tides 2:39. Low at a feet. 9:10 tonight. High at 5.9 feet. 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
1: The St. Augustine School Library, between 6 and 6:30 this evening, there's a children's reading night. 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A small craft activity will follow.

Look to the left, then look to the right. If you see nobody, then you're all right. When it's night, turn on your light, but not too bright. That's right, I'm here to remind you about driving safely. Keep your eyes peeled and keep both hands on the wheel. And turn those what-ifs into because I was safe.

Phyllida Gagné doing the downstream voyage. She's on her way to Tabatcher, expected to get there at 2:45 this afternoon. Here in St. Augustine at Troke Point at 8:15 tonight, the Phyllida Gagné. Beautiful day sailing.

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1: Zoo. Painted in a corner. 15 out there. 15. Sunshine. Yeah, the winds are southwest. They come down to about 15. Then you get a puff. 22, 26 kilometers. That sun is going to set at 7:36 tonight. Overnight, you got a little chance of a shower overnight tonight. Now, tomorrow is Friday. Got fog patches early in the morning, sunny in the afternoon, southeast winds up to 20 kilometers, and cloudy overnight with some fog patches rolling back in again tomorrow night. As for Saturday, southeast winds 20 going 30. Oh, yeah, 15 with a mix of sun and clouds. Sunday, partly sunny, scattered showers after most of the day. Bit of rain again coming in overnight on Sunday, looking at 5 millimeters or so. The winds will be south, 25 kilometers overnight on Sunday, northwest, 30 all the way up to 40, 45 kilometers. Macatna's at 10, beautiful sunshine. The winds are south, 20, gusting 30, sunsets at 7:36 tonight. They got cloudy sky, but tomorrow, Friday, they're looking to reach a high of 7 by the afternoon. Sunny breaks, easterly winds 20 going 30, cloudy overnight with a bit of fog coming in. Saturday, sunny, yeah, beautiful, northeast winds 20 going 40 overnight, cloudy. Sunday, partly sunny in the morning, chance of a shower in the afternoon, a bit of rain coming in the nighttime, looking at about 5 millimeters or so. And the marine forecast, got beautiful sunshine this afternoon, fog coming in overnight tonight. Southwest winds 10 to 15 knots, light overnight. Northeast 10 to 15 in the afternoon tomorrow, 20 by the evening. Now 2:35 out in Big Bay, tide is going to be low, 0.3 feet. The boys are out. 8:56 tonight, high at 5.9. 2:39, saltwater tide is low at a feet. 9:10 tonight, high at 5.9 feet. 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Tom Sexton coming up in What the Whiskey's For.

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stay tuned for the entertainment news here on The Mix. See what's going on with the celebrities around the world. Who's having babies, getting divorced, or who's hooking up? Then again, who's cheating who? I'll let you know here on 93.5 FM, CJAS, and the entertainment news. Ella Langley is one incredible country artist and songwriter, but don't forget the fact that she's also tough as nails. In a recent interview, Langley shared an empowering message to women that needs to be amplified. It's more of an aura that they put out there and how they handle business, and less of a promotive vibe that tries to exude confidence. Langley says, "My dad's pretty tough, and my mom's not super girly, so I'm more of a tomboy." Oh boy, you wouldn't think that if you looked at her. Tough girls don't have to say they're tough. There are a lot of them out there. Langley understands the fact that there are girls out there who are looking for other women to help boost them and empower them, and she hopes to do so through music. "I don't want to write songs that are just about me. I want it to mean something for people a couple different ways." Now, Langley grew up Southern Baptist in Alabama and was homeschooled for a lot of her childhood, up until sixth grade. She says she didn't really get taught much. She just played outside a lot. Now, can you imagine a young Langley outside playing all day, barefoot and getting in some trouble? Could lead her to being as tough as nails, understanding that toughness is a badge worn, not a message announced. I don't know, but she's a beautiful lady. Jordan Davis might be best known for his singing and songwriting, having accumulated 8 number one songs on the country airplay chart. But in the realm of male country artists, he's also known for his exceptional beard game. Davis came into country music with a thick, full beard, and fans have never seen him without it, neither have his 4 children. Could the singer ever see himself shaving off his trademark look? He says, maybe. In fact, it seems like it's not a matter of it, it's a matter of when. And when asked if he would ever shave off his beard, he just chuckled. Just chuckled as he replied. After getting seemingly shocked by his own answer and the thought of subtracting his beard from his look, he took a small step back. "I don't know. I like the beard. I feel like I will terrify a lot of people, my family mostly. If I ever were to go completely like shave with a razor. So no time soon, but I definitely can see me getting rid of it at some point." Now, throughout his career in the NFL, Ryan Fitzpatrick played for the Tennessee Titans, the New York Jets, the Houston Texans, and numerous others, but nothing compared to his time as the quarterback of the Buffalo Bills. A massive fan of the franchise, Fitzpatrick eventually retired from the NFL only a few years ago, holding several records in the NFL. He offered his knowledge to the organization as a broadcaster, and it seems that the quarterback was branching outside of football as he will stage at the ACM Awards on Sunday. Some of the country's music's biggest stars will travel to Las Vegas for the 2026 ACM Awards. Fans can expect appearances by Chris Stapleton, Lainey Wilson, Luke Combs, Cody Johnson, Ella Langley, and more. But when the producers announced Fitzpatrick as a presenter, some were confused. Although a fan of country music, Fitzpatrick's addition to the ACM Awards lineup came as a surprise to many viewers who mostly knew him for the years on the gridiron. Still, with his growing popularity as a broadcaster, the former quarterback appeared more than ready to trade the football feel for country music's biggest stage. And that is the biggest stage when those awards goes on. It's coming on Sunday. After a decade since his final show, the Tragically Hip is set to let Canadians relive the 2016 broadcast off the Last Man Machine poem concert with a special broadcast on CBC this summer. On August 22nd, fans can watch A Tragically Hip, a national celebration concert at 7 o'clock on CBC TV, CBC Gem, CBC Radio, and again, CBC Music's YouTube page.
The original concert took place in the Hips' hometown of Kingston, Ontario, on August 20, 2016, and aired on CBC, where 11.7 million people tuned in. It was the band's last tour before the death of frontman Gord Downie, who died from brain cancer on October 17, 2017. And tonight at the library between 6 and 6:30 at the St. Augustine School Library is Children's Reading Night. You can come to the library with your child or your children and listen to a book being read in English, and a small craft activity will follow. Let's take a listen to Gordon Lightfoot on the mix this afternoon with Blackberry Wine.

Recycle assist the center assistant. The candidate must demonstrate an interest in the recycling and composting. It's for the municipality here in St. Augustine. Requirements between the age of 15 and 30, Canadian citizen, good computer skills, ability to research and document, capable of working outside in all weather conditions. English reading and writing skills, attending school in the fall of 2026. Duration of work is 8 weeks, start date June 22nd, finish August 15th, 35 hours a week, $17 an hour. Deadline to submit a resume is June the 1st at noon. You can drop your resume off to the Assistant General Director, Lucille Bateman, or email her at bureau.msa@globetrotter.net.

0: Adults, there's a contest question. Give me a call. 2790 line. 2790 line. Now, after a decade since his final show, the fans get to watch. August 22nd, they get to watch this show that was back there. They aired it back on CBC. Now, August, I can't get the words out. August 22nd, they're going to give fans another relive. They're going to relive it. It's a group. Yep, it's a group. They're from Kingston, Ontario. Can you tell me the name of the group? Good afternoon, you're on. Name of this group. Okay, name of this group. Canadians get a chance to relive the 2016 broadcast of the Last Machine Poem concert that was broadcasted on CBC. They're going to get a chance to see this concert again, and it's by which group? Good afternoon, you're on the air.
1: Tragically Hip.
0: Right on. Who's calling, please?
1: Lindsay.
0: Didn't know your voice, Lindsay. Have a good one.
1: You too.
0: All right, girl. Bye. Bye. Yep. So Lindsay got a chance to win herself a bingo sheet, Lindsay, tomorrow for 20th of May CJAS Weekly License Bingo. Yeah. So if you're a Tragically Hip fan, just keep in mind that on August 27th, you can watch their last show that was aired on CBC. Now they know that their front man died, right? Gord Downie. He died with brain cancer on October 17, 2017. But the show is going to be back on August the 22nd at 7 o'clock in the evening. You can watch it on CBC. Good luck, Lindsay.

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1: Out there, like 2:30 in the afternoon, sitting at 14, about 15-20 kilometers of wind. What a gorgeous afternoon! But you got another nice one coming again tomorrow. Yes, you do. You got a high of 12 in the afternoon tomorrow, southeast winds up to 20 kilometers. Sunny skies, fog early in the morning tomorrow, but it'll be gone soon. And again, tomorrow night, a little bit of fog comes back in, but goes at wee hours of the morning on Saturday with high 15, sunshiny skies, southeast winds 20 going 30. South 25 kilometers on Sunday. Partly sunny, but you got showers too on and off, a bit more rain in the evening, so you may get about 5 millimeters or so. My cat and I got a beautiful sunshiny afternoon. Another nice one coming up tomorrow with an eye off 7. Winds east up to 30 kilometers, a bit of fog coming in overnight, going your early hours of the morning on Saturday. 6 by the afternoon, sunshine, northeast winds 20 going 40. Sunday, you got to reach a high of 9 in the afternoon. A bit of sunshine, showers start in the afternoon, but a bit more rain comes in overnight. You're looking at about 5 millimeters coming. That's for Sunday, but you get a bit of sunshine during the day, then it turns off to a bit of rain. As for the marine forecast, calling for fog overnight tonight. Fog tonight and tomorrow you're going to have winds light. The winds comes light overnight tonight. Tomorrow there'll be a northeast 10 to 15 knots by the afternoon and up to 20 in the evening. 2:35 in Big Bay, low tide 0.3 feet, 8:56 tonight, high at 5.9. 2:39 saltwater tides low at a feet, 9:10 tonight, high at 5.9 feet. 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Here's the Boss Man and Dancing in the Dark.

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The two-hour mix show has drawn to the end for the day. 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

0: Good evening, everyone. Temperature is at 13. Cloudy with showers tonight, high of 4. A mix of sun and cloud tomorrow, temperature of 12. Overnight, temperature of 4 with fog patches. Sunny and cloudy skies on Saturday, high of 15. Cloudy overnight, plus 4. A few showers coming in Sunday afternoon, a high of 13. Cloudy with showers overnight, temperature of 4. Sunny and cloudy on Monday, temperature of 10. Gromacatna, mainly cloudy tonight, plus 3. A mix of sun and cloud tomorrow, winds from the east 15 in the afternoon, high of 7. Fog patches tomorrow night, plus 3. 2:39, we had a low tide of 1. 9:10 tonight, high at 5.9.
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0: Contest question for the adults. Call me on the 2790 line with your answer. Which country is famous for its pasta dishes such as spaghetti and lasagna? Which country is famous for its pasta dishes such as spaghetti and lasagna? Give me a call, adults. Out there running just to be on the run. CJ, yes, hello.
1: Italy?
0: Yes, it's Italy. Who's calling, please?
1: Mary Ellen.
0: Thanks, Mary Ellen. Have a good evening.
1: Thank you. You too.
0: Bye-bye. There we go. Mary Ellen with Italy. That's the country famous for its pasta dishes such as spaghetti and lasagna. So, Mary Ellen, we're going to jot your name down and tune in tomorrow evening. You'll have a chance to win the bingo sheet for next week's bingo. Good luck.

House need a touch up? Looking for something to eat? 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Whatever it is, come to Tamarama's. We only do everything.

0: Deadline is tomorrow for the St. Augustine School grad class 2026 students to submit their document outlining the importance of their involvement and volunteerism within our beautiful community. That's for the CJIS Radio 2026 Student Certificate of Accomplishment. 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Or you can also put it in the post office to Box 100, St. Augustine, Quebec, GOG2RO, by 4 o'clock tomorrow evening. Thank you for your interest.
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0: The Ballade de Gagné will be departing Latibat's year at 4:45 en route to St. Augustine, arriving at Trout Point 8:15 tonight. 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

St. Augustine. Tonight, we have cloudy with a few showers, a high of 4. Tomorrow, a mix of sun and cloud in the afternoon, temperature of 12, fog patches overnight, plus 4. Sunny and cloudy skies Saturday, a high of 15, cloudy overnight, plus 4. A few showers for Sunday afternoon, temperature of 13, cloudy with showers overnight, a high of 4. Gros-Macatna, mainly cloudy tonight, temperature of 3, mix of

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0: Just a reminder, from 6 until 6:30, children, you can stop by at the library with your parents and listen to a book that's going to be read in English with a small craft activity to follow. 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
1: Mr. 305, Flo Rida and Lunch Money, 3 Miami Boys.

Everybody take a shot. Red light, green light. Give me everything you got.

4 o'clock news for Thursday, May the 14th, 2026. A Statistics Canada official says you still have time to fill out the questionnaire if you weren't among those who received mail for the 2026 census. Some individuals have reported that they're still waiting to get the information to complete the census, something the Assistant Chief Statistician for Statistics Canada called relatively rare. He said there's no reason to panic and there isn't a hard deadline for the mandatory census. If you didn't receive one or you're waiting for a paper questionnaire or you just got back from an extended absence and you're finding this in your mailbox today, it's okay to still respond to the census. Since early May, StatCan has been collecting demographic, social, and economic information for the census of population from every household. The federal agency mailed information about the questionnaires, including access codes to complete them, to about 17 million households. He said the census mail should have arrived on May the 4th. People across the country were asked to complete the census forms by May the 12th. StatCan census data will be released in 2027. In fact, they'll be collecting census data right through till July of this year. He said individuals still have plenty of opportunities to complete the census. StatCan will send reminders through texts and letters through this month. By June, StatCan will start making phone calls and visiting homes. By the end of July or August, those who still haven't filled out their forms may face fines of up to $500. More than a year after the Buy Canadian movement took root, grocery giants Loblaw and Sobeys are facing increased scrutiny over maple washing, the practice of promoting imported goods as homegrown. The Canadian Food Inspection Agency slapped two Loblaw-owned stores in January with $10,000 fines each for maple washing. And 1 month later, two other Loblaw-owned stores got formal warnings for the same violation. Sobeys is also on the CFIA's radar. The federal food regulator said it received multiple complaints about the grocer and maple washing and has wrapped up an investigation into advertising practices overseen by Sobeys head office. The probe resulted in no fines because corrective actions were taken. Meanwhile, Sobeys appears to have phased out the iconic red maple leaf symbol it introduced last year to highlight Canadian products in stores. Over the past 2 weeks, CBC visited 9 Sobeys and Sobeys-owned Safeway locations in Halifax, Toronto, Calgary, and Vancouver. They found the symbol had all but disappeared, leaving products such as Tim Hortons coffee and Real Dairy ice cream with no store marker to flag their Canadian connection. A consumer advocate suggests the CFIA investigation, which was already underway in March, may have motivated the grocer to ditch the symbol. Since the start of 2025, the CFIA has identified 127 cases where retailers prompted imported food as Canadian. But so far, the agency has issued only 2 fines, the ones handed out to the Loblaw stores. Honda has indefinitely suspended its plans for a $15 billion electric vehicle complex in Ontario due to changing business conditions. The Japanese automaker said last May it was pausing development at the plant, with plans to review where the EV market was at in 2 years. The decision to more definitively suspend the plant was first reported last week by Japanese media, but at the time, Honda did not confirm the news. Based on our revised strategic objectives, we have determined that an indefinite suspension of the value chain project is appropriate at this stage. Honda said in a statement they will continue reviewing their future procurement and business strategies while carefully monitoring market conditions. The company says the pause won't impact current employment or production levels at its Alliston, Ontario manufacturing plant. The planned EV complex could have created about 1,000 manufacturing jobs and made 240,000 vehicles a year once it was fully operational by 2028. The announcement comes as Honda posted its first ever full-year loss at 3.68 billion Canadian, which is attributed heavily to big plans for EVs not panning out.
In today's announcement, Onda said it hasn't received any of the promised government money. Prime Minister Mark Carney says the best place for Alberta to be is in Canada. His comment comes a day after a judge threw out an Alberta petition calling for a referendum on separation. The judge ruled the petition shouldn't have been issued under provincial law and that Premier Daniel Smith's government neglected its duty to consult First Nations. Premier Smith called the ruling anti-democratic and said the government would appeal. Mr. Carney says referendums are part of any democracy, but that rules also needs to be followed. He says that means also following a federal law that gives Ottawa a say on whether any separation question is clearly understood and what should be considered a sufficient majority vote. Carney told reporters in Ottawa this morning, ultimately, Parliament has a role in making the judgment about the question. The best place for Alberta is in Canada, and certainly a Canada that works, which is what we're pursuing. I think the evidence will, others will judge. Smith is now facing calls to put the separation question on a ballot herself. She said she needs to discuss the court decision with her United Conservative Party caucus and cabinet members.

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Cloudy with showers tonight. Temperature of +4. A mix of sun and cloud tomorrow afternoon. A high of 12. Fog patches coming in overnight, +4. Mix of sun and cloud for Saturday. A high of 15. Cloudy overnight, +4. A few showers Sunday afternoon. A high of 13. Cloudy with showers overnight. A high of 4. Sunny and cloudy again for Monday. Temperature of 10 degrees Celsius. Marine forecast for the Northeast Gulf. Fog patches forming near midnight. Winds southwest 10 to 15 this evening and to light late overnight, increasing to northeast 10 to 15 tomorrow afternoon and to northeast 15 to 20 tomorrow evening. Saturday winds northeast 25 knots, diminishing to light late in the day. Sunday winds southwest 25 knots. Monday winds northwest 25 to 35 knots, diminishing to northwest 15 late in the day. North Shore and Lower North Shore. Baguio, Sitil, Port Cartier, Mingani. Cloudy, 30% chance of showers overnight. A low of 6. Anticosti, cloudy. Wind southeast 20, becoming light late evening. A low of 6. Natsiquan, cloudy. 30% chance of showers this evening. Fog patches developing before morning. Winds southeast 20 kilometers per hour, +5. Chevry, 40% chance of showers late this evening and overnight. Fog patches developing before morning, +4. Blaise-Sablanc, increasing cloudiness near midnight. 40% chance of showers overnight. Fog patches developing near midnight, +2. 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

0: weather forecast issued by Environment Canada, brought to you by CJAS. Cloudy with showers tonight. Temperature of plus 4. A mix of sun and cloud tomorrow afternoon. A high of 12. Fog patches coming in overnight, plus 4. Mix of sun and cloud for Saturday. A high of 15. Cloudy overnight, plus 4. A few showers Sunday afternoon. A high of 13. Cloudy with showers overnight. A high of 4. Sunny and cloudy again for Monday. Temperature of 10 degrees Celsius. Marine forecast for the Northeast Gulf. Fog patches forming near midnight. Wind southwest 10 to 15 this evening and to light late overnight. Increasing to northeast 10 to 15 tomorrow afternoon and to northeast 15 to 20 tomorrow evening. Saturday winds northeast 25 knots, diminishing to light late in the day. Sunday winds southwest 25 knots. Monday winds northwest 25 to 35 knots, diminishing to northwest 15 late in the day. North Shore and Lower North Shore. Baguio, Sitil, Port Cartier, Mingani. Cloudy, 30% chance of showers overnight. A low of 6. Anticosti, cloudy. Wind southeast 20, becoming light late evening. A low of 6. Natasquan, cloudy. 30% chance of showers this evening. Fog patches developing before morning. Winds southeast 20 kilometers per hour, plus 5. Chevry, 40% chance of showers late this evening and overnight. Fog patches developing before morning, plus 4. Blanc-Sablon, increasing cloudiness near midnight. 40% chance of showers overnight. Fog patches developing near midnight, plus 2. Weather forecast brought to you by CJAS.
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No book is of much importance. The vital thing is, what do you yourself think? The healthy living, you owe yourself a full, enjoyable life.

municipality of St. Augustine. 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
1: Welcome to the 5 o'clock news roundup for Thursday, May the 14th, 2026. MRC the Gulf to St. Laurent. Delivery issues with Purolator. Message from Mr. Darren Jones, MRC Warden. Over the past several weeks, we have made repeated attempts to contact Purolator regarding ongoing delivery issues affecting residents of the Lower North Shore. Unfortunately, these emails and calls have gone unanswered. At the same time, we are receiving consistent feedback from citizens across the region regarding delivery issues. Packages are being tracked in the system, appear to circulate through multiple locations, and in some cases disappear from tracking entirely before even reaching their destination. This situation points to a larger issue, a lack of operational understanding when it comes to servicing remote regions like the Lower North Shore. Reliable delivery service is not a luxury here. It is an essential service impacting access to goods, healthcare supplies, and day-to-day living. Until meaningful communication and solutions are put forward, we are encouraging residents to carefully consider their shipping options and to use Canada Post whenever possible. We remain open to working directly with Purolator to resolve these issues and improve service for the region. Assist becomes Santé Québec Côte Nord. Santé Québec is dropping the name CISS and CUISSS. Integrated Health and Social Service Centers, or Integrated University Health and Social Services Centers. For a uniform formula for all, Santé Québec, followed by the name of the territory. On June the 15th, the CISS de la Côte Nord will therefore become Santé Québec Côte Nord. Media Relations Department at Santé Québec said these changes are necessary to respond to the modifications made to the Act respecting the governance of the health and social services system. The CISS and CIUSSS, as well as the establishments not merged in 2015, have been integrated into Santé Québec to form a single legal entity since December 1, 2024. The names of these territorial establishments, namely CISS and CIUSSS, must therefore be modified to reflect the new legal reality of the establishments concerned, adds Santé Québec. According to the organization, users of the network will now be able to recognize themselves in uniform names throughout Quebec. Quebec Health is not providing details at this time regarding possible administrative changes at the CISS de la Côte Nord. Early yesterday afternoon, soft food teams were called to a forest fire in the Black Point area of Sept-Îles. According to the agency spokesperson for the North Shore region, the fire was caused by human activity. It was around 1 p.m. that soft food received the call. The fire affected 1.1 hectares. It has been contained since yesterday. The control work continues today, says SOPFU spokesperson Isabel Guirapy. The SOPFU teams only had to intervene on the ground. The fire was visible from the city. This was the second fire since the beginning of the season in the Sept-Îles area. Another small fire was extinguished on May the 9th. The large-scale police operation that took place in Longreve yesterday morning led to the arrest of 61-year-old Steve Tremblay. The Longreve resident is well known to police. This is not his first offense. Director of Criminal and Penal Prosecutions confirmed the man's arrest early in the afternoon. He faces several charges, including possession of a prohibited weapon. Additional charges could be laid in the coming days. Steve Tremblay appeared in court in Baie-Comeau. This is not his first brush with the law. He was arrested in 2005 and convicted in 2009 of conspiracy, drug trafficking, and gangsterism. In 2019, a few years after his release from prison, the 50-year-old again faced justice for receiving and trafficking narcotics. As a reminder, this large-scale police operation targeting drug trafficking and armed violence mobilized 70 police officers. According to the SQ, the operation targets an organization linked to the North Savage Gang, NSG, involved in drug trafficking and armed violence. The NSG is reportedly led by Al Bobin, the country's most wanted fugitive. The criminal organization is said to have fallen out with the BFM. The two groups are reportedly in conflict with the Hells Angels in eastern Quebec over control of drug trafficking. Sex offender Sylvain Deneau arrested near the municipal pool in Saint Pierre earlier this month for breaching conditions could be moved. The 59-year-old man with a criminal record for sexual offenses for events that took place over nearly 30 years in Centre de Quebec was apprehended May the 3rd while he was in the parking lot of the municipal pool in Saint Pierre. Sylvain Deneau is prohibited from being in any public place where people under the age of 16 may be present. A citizen alerted the Sûreté de Quebec, who arrested him for breaching his release conditions. On Monday, his bail hearing was postponed for a second time. The case is expected to proceed tomorrow. Sylvain Deneau's lawyer, Gerson Foisy, is working to find a new address for the man, who had been living in Saint Pierre for the past few years. A petition calling for the expulsion of Mr. Deneau from Saint Pierre was launched by a citizen in the days following his arrest. As of May the 13th, nearly 330 people had signed it. On the Crown prosecutor's side, Roxanne Fournier indicated that the Crown opposes his release. She could not confirm the location of this new address should Sylvain Deneau be granted release. Regarding the sentence that could be imposed in connection with his breach of conditions, it is still early in the process to determine which would be appropriate in Mr. Deneau's specific case, explained Madame Fournier. She does, however, mention that the criminal code provides for a maximum sentence of 4 years imprisonment for this type of offense. In March 2017, Sylvain Deneau was sentenced to 7 years in prison for sexual acts on five victims who were minors at the time of the offenses. He is listed on the Sex Offenders Register. For once, if not for the first time, scientists from the Maurice Lamontagne Institute spoke of good news in their annual report on the state of the waters of the St. Lawrence Estuary and Gulf. Although climate change has not disappeared, it is less damaging in 2025 than in previous years to these marine habitats. We should see 2025 as a brief pause, a brief lull. All the better, it's good for our ecosystem. Caution was the watchword for all researchers because, as biologist Blay emphasized, the 2025 improvement is occurring within a worrying context. The long-term trend remains one of warming. Among the parameters that illustrate a certain decline in the impact of climate change in the estuary and the Gulf, there is the improvement in oxygen conditions. They remain a concern, but researchers have found that hypoxic areas, therefore lacking oxygen, are declining. By 2025, they covered 20% of the St. Lawrence River's surface area, compared to 30% in 2023, a record year. But while there has been improvement in this regard, researchers point out that deoxygenation is much more pronounced in the St. Lawrence River than in the oceans. Another piece of good news is the surface water temperature. For the fifth year in 2025, it remains above normal, but at about 11 degrees, it is lower than in the last 4 years. Lobster is one of the species that benefit from the observed changes. Although the warming of the water slowed down in 2025, the fact remains that the less cold waters have led to a shift in lobster population, which prefer temperate waters to waters that are too cold or too hot. CEO of the Société de Traversée du Québec, STQ, Greta Bedard, will soon be leaving her position. Her term was due to end in April. She decided not to renew her contract and will remain in her position until a successor is found. According to Bruno Vero, spokesperson for the STQ, having officially taken office in April 2023, Greta Bedard has had to manage several files affecting Lilacude, including the relaunching of the MV Joseph Savard, the wharf reconstruction project. Since put on ice, as well as the various breakages that occurred on board the MV Savigny. A meeting was held in recent weeks between the mayors of Lilacude, Bay St. Paul, and the latter. Note that the resumption of the feasibility study related to the reconstruction of the crossing promised for 2026 is still pending. The mayor of Lilacude, Christine Dufour, points out that Madame Bedard did not have an easy mandate, marked in particular by the pandemic and the many problems related to the crossings. I hope that the person who succeeds her will be approachable and well-versed in the maritime field. Despite everything, she did a good job. She did what she could under the circumstances. He said he found her very courageous to get through all of that. Months after Gabby Reneau was allegedly killed by her partner in Saint-Jérôme, Quebec introduced legislation inspired by her story. Yesterday, the government tabled Bill 4, which would allow people age 14 and over to request information from police about a partner's history of violence. The proposed legislation received a lengthy applause from MNAs across party lines following its introduction. This is important because this is going to give the intimate partner the opportunity to take the right decision with all the knowledge of what's the criminal background of my partner, said Ian Lafrenière, Quebec's domestic security minister. Under the proposed legislation, Quebec provincial police would assess requests to communicate relevant information through support organizations. These organizations will do the analysis of the information and then meet with the potential victim and transfer the information and do a follow-up to make sure no one is left alone, said Martine Byron, Quebec's minister responsible for the status of women. Calls for such legislation have been growing since Ms. Reneau's death last September. She was allegedly killed by her partner, who had a long history of domestic violence. Quebec Solidaire has been advocating for the adoption of such a law, inspired by Clear's Law in the UK, and called yesterday an important step, but warned that more action is needed to prevent femicides. Since the beginning of the year, there have reportedly been 10 suspected femicides in Quebec. Ms. Reneau's family says the hope now is that this legislation can help save someone else's life. The federal government says it may become financially involved in expansion plans by Hydro-Québec that includes development in Labrador. Ottawa announced some details of its ambitious plan to double the electricity grid by 2050, and the Prime Minister mentioned Newfoundland and Labrador and Quebec in today's news conference. Mark Carney is talking about connecting provincial power grids across the country. Newfoundland and Labrador's attempts to gain access to the Quebec grid has been denied at all levels over the decades, but Prime Minister Carney is indicating that there will be consultations with the provinces. We need a partnership across the country to build new hydro, new nuclear, renewable power. It's hydro in Quebec and Newfoundland and nuclear in New Brunswick and Ontario. Mr. Carney says Quebec's plans over the next decade would cost about $145 billion, but that Ottawa will be offering a refundable tax credit that will amount to a lot of money and be a major incentive. He says it will allow Hydro-Québec to accelerate its plans. The Prime Minister mentioned that the hydro developments on the Churchill affect another province as well, namely Newfoundland and Labrador. The two provinces reached an MOU on hydro development in Labrador a year and a half ago, but that deal is in limbo, with the current government's take on it expected next week. Prime Minister also says his government will make it easier for Canadians to switch to electricity from more expensive forms of energy, such as oil and propane. Provided they commit to staying there for at least 3 years, a new $30,000 bonus was announced to encourage nurses to go and practice in Gaspé. The CIS of Gaspé, Île de la Madeleine, and the Nurses and Respiratory Therapists Union made the announcement yesterday. It's reported that several positions need to be filled in the region. To qualify for this bonus, nurses must join a 24/7 sector of activity and commit to staying there for a period of 36 months. Ella Vesna, Director of Human Resources and Education for the CIS de la Gaspésie, said he was pleased that the collaborative work with the union has led to this opportunity. The Gaspé Peninsula is a magnificent place to develop professionally and personally. This bonus is in addition to another, also of $30,000, intended for respiratory therapists. This is without taking into account the remoteness allowances already provided for in the collective agreements adopted in 2024. This is in addition to the previously announced $25,000 relocation allowance for technicians and professionals affiliated with the APTS who commit to working in the Gaspé Peninsula for a period of 3 years. A similar measure has also been implemented in the Outaouais region. Stargazing. You can borrow a telescope for free in Trois-Rivières. Stargazing in Trois-Rivières has never been easier with the arrival of the Biblioscope program. Already established in more than 20 municipalities in Quebec, the initiative now allows subscribers to borrow a quality telescope for free in order to observe the sky in a different way. Since yesterday, 5 portable telescopes have been available for rent in the libraries of Trois-Rivières. Head of the Culture and Libraries Division at the City of Trois-Rivières said they are the first in Morrissey. It makes sense that it integrates the library because it's a place of learning. People will be able to gather to look at the constellations and see elements that we cannot see with the naked eye. Adults age 18 and over can purchase them for a period of 7 days. The devices are valued at $1,000 each. All you need is the library card, which is free for citizens with proof of residence. It is therefore currently possible to borrow books and even telescopes, but the list of available items goes well beyond that. Board games, outdoor games, seeds for gardening, as well as museum passes. Quebec has 1,385 more newly qualified nurses. 90% success rate on the OIIQ admission exam. The Quebec Order of Nurses, OIIQ, announces a 90% success rate for the nursing admission exam held on March the 31st. This success translates into the imminent arrival of 1,385 nurses in the health care system across the province, to the great benefit of the population. The Quebec population will soon be able to count on 1,385 more nurses. From now on, they will be ready to put to use the skills acquired during their training. This new cohort is an essential contribution to meet the growing needs for care throughout Quebec, emphasized Luc Mathieu, president of the OIIQ. True to its mission of protecting the public, the OIIQ maintains a sustained collaboration with health establishments and the education network in order to support candidates throughout their journey towards practicing the nursing profession and to support their success. As of March the 15th, 2026, the OIIQ had 88,026 members, including 87,248 regular members and 778 inactive members. An additional 15,654 individuals were pursuing professional admission. Montreal police investigators say they have reason to believe that renowned civil lawyer Daniel Rochefort may have had more victims, as he is already accused of sexually assaulting a young girl for 5 years. The 72-year-old lawyer was first arrested last week for luring and producing child porn. Then, on Monday, 7 new charges were brought against the 70-year-old, including sexual assault, sexual contact, and incitement to sexual contact. Between 2007 and 2012, the civil lawyer allegedly sexually assaulted a minor girl. The crimes reportedly took place in Montreal, but also abroad. The victim was reportedly under 16 years old during those 5 years. A publication ban prevents the release of any information that could identify them. Investigators are now trying to find other potential victims of the civil lawyer. As part of the investigation into online luring, Danielle Rochefort allegedly contacted his victims through mobile applications and social media platforms, including Instagram and Snapchat. Danielle Rochefort is a well-known name in legal circles. Over the years, he has personally represented several Montreal police officers, including former director Philippe Pichet, in civil cases related to employment law. The head of the force from 2015 to 2017 contested his dismissal, which he considered a disguised termination, and sued his former employer for psychological harassment. Quebec Health under pressure. Sonia Boulanger refuses to abandon a costly IT project. Ms. Boulanger wants to push ahead with the costly IT transformation of the management of the Ministry of Health, even though the government has had an opinion for months recommending its cancellation as soon as possible. Quebec Health is under a lot of political pressure to continue the project despite the financial slippage, our parliamentary bureau has learned. As early as February 2025, Quebec had been informed that it had to assess the possibility of ending as soon as possible the costly and controversial Finance and Procurement Information System, CIFA, in order to start again on a more solid basis. This key recommendation from an opinion by the Ministry of Cybersecurity and Digital Affairs has never been made public. The significant shortcomings identified during the audit and the requirements of the public tenders have considerably increased the risk, making it difficult to achieve a significant recovery of the project. Despite this, the ministers of health, Christian Dubé, then Sonia Boulanger, never seriously considered stopping the project, even after transferring its management to Santé Quebec. The government is reportedly putting strong pressure on the state-owned company to continue with the project. Even the publication of a damning report by the Public Procurement Authority, AMP, does not seem to deter the minister. Yesterday at the National Assembly, Sonia Boulanger stated that we need to make the switch to CIFA, arguing that the information systems and finance and procurement of the health network were outdated. The key words of the report are strengthen, continue, inform. It's not about stopping CIFA, she said, adding that she would take into account the recommendations of the AMP. If Quebec decided to withdraw from the contract, it would have to pay a minimum penalty of $175 million to LGS-IBM, the same IT firm linked to the Cyclic fiasco. The return of public servants to the office since the pandemic has forced Quebec to spend $1.6 million on approximately 100 soundproof booths for making confidential calls. A word of warning to users, it's best not to suffer from claustrophobia. Facing financial difficulties, the CAQ government took advantage of the rise in teleworking resulting from the COVID-19 pandemic to undertake a major reduction in office space for government employees in order to save on rent. Ultimately, it hopes to cut 250,000 square meters from its real estate portfolio, the equivalent of four times the size of Complex G. Gone are the days of individual offices with family photos where you could leave your shoes and a snack for the next day. Quebec is trading in traditional cubicles separated by beige screens for impersonal open-plan workspaces. A new reality that sometimes poses confidentiality problems, especially since there are more civil servants in the ministries, as they are required to show up in person three times a week. At least 114 soundproof booths have been purchased by government departments, according to Access to Information Request. This figure does not include the Ministry of Education, which refuses to disclose the number of acoustic booths it required at a cost of $300,000. Each booth cost approximately $10,000 plus installation. Some are very small. Three trucks were burned in an arson attack that damaged about 10 other vehicles overnight last night in the St. Laurent borough of Montreal. Montreal Police Service was alerted around 1:30 this morning about burning trucks in an outdoor parking lot. When police arrived to the scene, firefighters from the Montreal Fire Department, CIM, were already busy extinguishing the blaze that was ravaging the heavy trucks. The fire also caused damage to 10 other vehicles, but no one was injured. According to the SPVM spokesperson, no arrests have been made so far. While incendiary material was found at the scene, which suggests the criminal nature of the fire, the investigation has been transferred to the SPVM's arson squad, which is expected to dispatch its investigators to analyze the scene and shed light on the circumstances of this event. The Gander International Airport Authority is reporting continued recovery in passenger traffic over the last year, bringing it to about 74% of the pre-COVID numbers. Passenger traffic grew 5% over the previous year, and revenue of $10.43 million, a 21% improvement over 2024. Gander International saw operating expenses of $9.53 million in 2025, and a return to surplus moving from a $727,612 deficit in 2024 to a surplus of close to $900,000 in 2025. Airport Authority CEO Reg Wright says while recovery continues, the results show that demand responds when capacity and schedule are available. He says at the peak of the pandemic, they anticipated it would take about 5 years to get back to where they were. We're still not there in terms of passenger traffic. We're still stuck at about 70%, but certainly our financial situation has improved, which is rewarding to see. Statistics Canada official says you still have time to fill out the questionnaire if you weren't among those who received mail for the 2026 census. Some individuals have reported that they're still waiting to get the information to complete the census, something the Assistant Chief Statistician for Statistics Canada called relatively rare. He said there's no reason to panic and there isn't a hard deadline for the mandatory census. If you didn't receive one or you're waiting for a paper questionnaire or you just got back from an extended absence and you're finding this in your mailbox today, it's okay to still respond to the census. Since early May, StatCan has been collecting demographic, social, and economic information for the census of population from every household. The federal agency mailed information about the questionnaires, including access codes to complete them, to about 17 million households. He said the census mail should have arrived on May the 4th. People across the country were asked to complete the census forms by May the 12th. StatCan census data will be released in 2027. In fact, they'll be collecting census data right through till July of this year. He said individuals still have plenty of opportunities to complete the census. StatCan will send reminders through texts and letters through this month. By June, StatCan will start making phone calls and visiting homes. By the end of July or August, those who still haven't filled out their forms may face fines of up to $500. More than a year after the Buy Canadian movement took root, grocery giants Loblaw and Sobeys are facing increased scrutiny over maple washing, the practice of promoting imported goods as homegrown. The Canadian Food Inspection Agency slapped two Loblaw-owned stores in January with $10,000 fines each for maple washing. And 1 month later, two other Loblaw-owned stores got formal warnings for the same violation. Sobeys is also on the CFIA's radar. The federal food regulator said it received multiple complaints about the grocer and maple washing and has wrapped up an investigation into advertising practices overseen by Sobeys head office. The probe resulted in no fines because corrective actions were taken. Meanwhile, Sobeys appears to have phased out the iconic red maple leaf symbol it introduced last year to highlight Canadian products in stores. Over the past 2 weeks, CBC visited 9 Sobeys and Sobeys-owned Safeway locations in Halifax, Toronto, Calgary, and Vancouver. They found the symbol had all but disappeared, leaving products such as Tim Hortons coffee and Real Dairy ice cream with no store marker to flag their Canadian connection. A consumer advocate suggests the CFIA investigation, which was already underway in March, may have motivated the grocer to ditch the symbol. Since the start of 2025, the CFIA has identified 127 cases where retailers prompted imported food as Canadian. But so far, the agency has issued only two fines, the ones handed out to the Loblaw stores. Honda has indefinitely suspended its plans for a $15 billion electric vehicle complex in Ontario due to changing business conditions. The Japanese automaker said last May it was pausing development at the plant, with plans to review where the EV market was at in 2 years. The decision to more definitively suspend the plant was first reported last week by Japanese media, but at the time, Honda did not confirm the news. Based on our revised strategic objectives, we have determined that an indefinite suspension of the value chain project is appropriate at this stage. Honda said in a statement they will continue reviewing their future procurement and business strategies while carefully monitoring market conditions. The company says the pause won't impact current employment or production levels at its Alliston, Ontario manufacturing plant. The planned EV complex could have created about 1,000 manufacturing jobs and made 240,000 vehicles a year once it was fully operational by 2028. The announcement comes as Honda posted its first ever full-year loss at 3.68 billion Canadian, which is attributed heavily to big plans for EVs not panning out. In today's announcement, Honda said it hasn't received any of the promised government money.

0: Carney told reporters in Ottawa this morning, ultimately, Parliament has a role in making the judgment about the question. The best place for Alberta is in Canada, and certainly a Canada that works, which is what we're pursuing. I think the evidence will, others will judge. Smith is now facing calls to put the separation question on a ballot herself. She said she needs to discuss the court decision with her United Conservative Party caucus and cabinet members.
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Sports Highlights for Thursday, May the 14th, 2026. Brett Kulak's first goal since January will certainly be one to remember for him. Of course, and a building packed with fans who witnessed, in dramatic fashion, the Avalanche and the series at home for the first time in 18 years. The Colorado defenseman scored 3:52 into overtime after Nathan MacKinnon tied it late in regulation, and the Avalanche advanced to the Western Conference Final with a 4-3 victory over the Minnesota Wild in Game 5 last night. Kulak capped a wild comeback for the Avalanche, who trailed 3-0 midway through the second period. Colorado moves on to the Conference Final for an eighth time since relocating to Denver in 1995-96. The Avalanche will face the Vegas-Anaheim winner. Vegas leads that series 3-2. But Minnesota hopped 3-1, Jack Drury scored with 3:33 remaining, which set the stage for MacKinnon's goal with 1:23 left and Colorado's goal empty. Kulak was one of several late additions this season as he joined the Avalanche on February 24th as part of a deal that sent Samuel Girard to Pittsburgh. Kulak became the 16th Avalanche player to score in the Minnesota series. He also was an unlikely overtime hero. He scored his first goal since January the 19th when he was with the Penguins, which also was his only goal of the regular season. The Montreal Canadiens pursue a road win in Buffalo today to regain the lead in their second-round NHL playoff series against the Sabres. The series is tied 2-2 after Montreal dropped a 3-2 decision to Buffalo at the Bell Centre in Game 4. After losing the series opener 4-2 in Buffalo, Montreal recovered with 5-1 and 6-2 victories. The Canadiens were among the best teams on the road this season. Montreal tied with four other teams at 24 wins in enemy arenas, which ranked second only to the Colorado Avalanche at 29. Teams that take a 3-2 lead in a best-of-seven series have historically had a winning percentage of almost 80%. There's no denying that walk-off grand slam in extra innings against a division rival is a big deal. But for Dalton Varsho and his Toronto Blue Jays teammates, it means a bit more than statistics and standings. Varsho cleared the bases in the 10th inning with his fifth home run of the season as Toronto rallied past the Tampa Bay Rays 5-3 yesterday. The victory helped the Blue Jays both avoid a sweep at the hands of the American East leaders and snap a three-game skid. Ben Williamson and Yandy Diaz had RBI singles in the 10th inning to give Tampa Bay 28-14 a 3-1 lead with three outs to go. Vladimir and Kazuma drew walks in the bottom of the 10th, joining ghost runner George Springer to load the bases with one out for Varsho. The center fielder, who hasn't had a home run since April the 30th, made no mistake on a 92.6-mile-per-hour four-seam fastball from Rays reliever Aaron Brooks, launching the ball 375 feet over the left center field wall. It was only the fifth walk-off grand slam in Blue Jays history. From other games, Cleveland downing the Los Angeles Angels 4-2, Baltimore shutting out the New York Yankees 7-0. Chicago White Sox 6, Kansas City 5. Houston over Seattle 4-3 in 10 innings. Sebastian Berhalter scored two goals, his first multi-goal game this season, and the Vancouver Whitecaps beat FC Dallas 3-2 last night. The Whitecaps 9-1-2 are unbeaten in seven consecutive games. They've moved back into first place in the MLS support.

0: quarter shield in Western Conference standings. Vancouver coming off 1-1 ties with the LA Galaxy, and San Jose had been winless in back-to-back games for the first time this season. The Whitecaps lead the league in goal difference plus 21, have the second most goals scored, 30, and the third fewest against, 9. Vancouver remained unbeaten in MLS under head coach Jesper Sorensen when leading at halftime 21-0-3. The coach made one change to his starting lineup in inserting Emmanuel Sabi for Bruno Casido on the right wing. Dallas coach Aaron Quill stepped onto the field yesterday and was sent off in the 87th minute. Berhalter became the first player in club history to record a goal contribution in 9 of the first 12 games to start a season. CF Montreal settled for a 2-2 draw with the Portland Timbers after conceding a late equalizer at Stade Saputo yesterday. Daniel Rios and Wiki Carmona scored for Montreal 4-1-7 as a four-game winning streak at home came to an end. Kevin Kelsey and Cole Bassett countered for Portland 4-2-6. Unseasonably cold weather and rain seemed to affect the players, leading to a slow, measured start with little offense. Both teams eventually grew into the game, opening up and creating chances as the game progressed. Montreal was the first to capitalize just 10 minutes into the game. After combining with Maddie Longstaff, Rios turned with the ball at the top of the penalty area and sent a beautiful curling effort into the top corner. Since his first start 3 games ago, Rios has been in excellent form and scored in every game. 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Cloudy with showers tonight. Temperature of plus 4. A mix of sun and cloud tomorrow afternoon. A high of 12. Fog patches coming in overnight, plus 4. Mix of sun and cloud for Saturday. A high of 15. Cloudy overnight, plus 4. A few showers Sunday afternoon. A high of 13. Cloudy with showers overnight. A high of 4. Sunny and cloudy again for Monday. Temperature of 10 degrees Celsius. Marine forecast for the Northeast Gulf. Fog patches forming near midnight. Winds southwest 10 to 15 this evening and to light late overnight, increasing to northeast 10 to 15 tomorrow afternoon and to northeast 15 to 20 tomorrow evening. Saturday winds northeast 25 knots, diminishing to light late in the day. Sunday winds southwest 25 knots. Monday winds northwest 25 to 35 knots, diminishing to northwest 15 late in the day. North Shore and Lower North Shore. Baguio, Sitil, Port Cartier, Mingani. Cloudy, 30% chance of showers overnight. A low of 6. Anticosti, cloudy. Wind southeast 20, becoming light late evening. A low of 6. Natasquan, cloudy. 30% chance of showers this evening. Fog patches developing before morning. Winds southeast 20 kilometers per hour, plus 5. Chevry, 40% chance of showers late this evening and overnight. Fog patches developing before morning, plus 4. Blaise-Sablon, increasing cloudiness near midnight. 40% chance of showers overnight. Fog patches developing near midnight, plus 2. Weather forecast brought to you by CJAS.
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1: It has been said that the happiest people are not those getting more, but those giving more. 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

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This conversation isn't headed that way. I got a bad connection between my mind and my mouth.

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Municipality of St. Augustine, advancing the economic, social, and environmental sustainability of our community. The Municipality of St. Augustine.

the Junior Canadian Rangers program offers young people in remote and isolated communities across Canada a unique opportunity to participate in a variety of fun and rewarding activities in a formal setting. Under the supervision of the Canadian Rangers, these young Canadians, ages 12 to 18, become active and engaged citizens of their local communities. If you would like to join the St. Augustine Patrol, contact Laurette Galibois at 418-947-2398 or 418-947-2239.

Toronto City on a train eastward bound, headed for Newfoundland and my own hometown. I fell asleep in a coach car as the rain was pouring down.

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1: Welcome to this evening's Rosary. Starting out, we have the Our Father in song.

0: The five glorious mysteries of the Most Holy Rosary. In the name of the Father, and of the Son, and of the Holy Spirit, Amen. I believe in God,
1: the Father Almighty, the Creator of heaven and earth, and in Jesus Christ, His only Son, our Lord, who was conceived by the Holy Spirit, born of the Virgin Mary, suffered under Pontius Pilate, was crucified, died, and was buried. He descended into hell. The third day He rose again from the dead. He ascended into heaven, sits at the right hand of God the Father Almighty. From thence He shall come to judge the living and the dead. I believe in the Holy Spirit, the Holy Catholic Church, the communion of saints, the forgiveness of sins, the resurrection of the body, and life everlasting. Amen.
0: Our Father, who art in heaven, hallowed be thy name. Thy kingdom come, thy will be done, on earth as it is in heaven.
1: Give us this day our daily bread, and forgive us our trespasses, as we forgive those who trespass against us. And lead us not into temptation, but deliver us from evil. Amen.
0: Hail Mary, full of grace, the Lord is with thee. Blessed art thou among women, and blessed is the fruit of thy womb, Jesus.
1: Holy Mary, Mother of God, pray for us sinners, now and at the hour of our death. Amen.
0: Hail Mary, full of grace, the Lord is with thee. Blessed art thou among women, and blessed is the fruit of thy womb, Jesus.
1: Holy Mary, Mother of God, pray for us sinners, now and at the hour of our death. Amen.
0: Hail Mary, full of grace, the Lord is with thee. Blessed art thou among women, and blessed is the fruit of thy womb, Jesus.
1: Holy Mary, Mother of God, pray for us sinners, now and at the hour of our death. Amen.
0: Glory be to the Father, and to the Son, and to the Holy Spirit.
1: As it was in the beginning, is now, and ever shall be, world without end. Amen.
0: The first glorious mystery, the resurrection. Our Father, who art in heaven, hallowed be thy name. Thy kingdom come, thy will be done, on earth as it is in heaven.
1: Give us this day our daily bread, and forgive us our trespasses, as we forgive those who trespass against us. And lead us not into temptation, but deliver us from evil. Amen.
0: Hail Mary, full of grace, the Lord is with thee. Blessed art thou among women, and blessed is the fruit of thy womb, Jesus.
1: Holy Mary, Mother of God, pray for us sinners, now and at the hour of our death. Amen.
0: Hail Mary, full of grace, the Lord is with thee. Blessed art thou among women, and blessed is the fruit of thy womb, Jesus.
1: Holy Mary, Mother of God, pray for us sinners, now and at the hour of our death. Amen.
0: Hail Mary, full of grace, the Lord is with thee. Blessed art thou among women, and blessed is the fruit of thy womb, Jesus.
1: Holy Mary, Mother of God, pray for us sinners, now and at the hour of our death. Amen.
0: Hail Mary, full of grace, the Lord is with thee. Blessed art thou among women, and blessed is the fruit of thy womb, Jesus.
1: Holy Mary, Mother of God, pray for us sinners, now and at the hour of our death. Amen.
0: Hail Mary, full of grace, the Lord is with thee. Blessed art thou among women, and blessed is the fruit of thy womb, Jesus.
1: Holy Mary, Mother of God, pray for us sinners, now and at the hour of our death. Amen.
0: Hail Mary, full of grace, the Lord is with thee. Blessed art thou among women, and blessed is the fruit of thy womb, Jesus.
1: Holy Mary, Mother of God, pray for us sinners, now and at the hour of our death. Amen.
0: Hail Mary, full of grace, the Lord is with thee. Blessed art thou among women, and blessed is the fruit of thy womb, Jesus.
1: Holy Mary, Mother of God, pray for us sinners, now and at the hour of our death. Amen.
0: Hail Mary, full of grace, the Lord is with thee. Blessed art thou among women, and blessed is the fruit of thy womb, Jesus.
1: Holy Mary, Mother of God, pray for us sinners, now and at the hour of our death. Amen.
0: Hail Mary, full of grace, the Lord is with thee. Blessed art thou among women, and blessed is the fruit of thy womb, Jesus.
1: Holy Mary, Mother of God, pray for us sinners, now and at the hour of our death. Amen.
0: Hail Mary, full of grace, the Lord is with thee. Blessed art thou among women, and blessed is the fruit of thy womb, Jesus.
1: Holy Mary, Mother of God, pray for us sinners, now and at the hour of our death. Amen.
0: Glory be to the Father, and to the Son, and to the Holy Spirit.
1: As it was in the beginning, is now, and ever shall be, world without end. Amen. O my Jesus, forgive us our sins, save us from the fires of hell, lead all souls to heaven,
2: especially those most in need of thy mercy.
0: The second glorious mystery, the Ascension. Our Father, who art in heaven, hallowed be thy name. Thy kingdom come, thy will be done on earth as it is in heaven.
2: Give us this day our daily bread, and forgive us our trespasses, as we forgive those who trespass against us. And lead us not into temptation, but deliver us from evil. Amen.
0: Hail Mary, full of grace, the Lord is with thee. Blessed art thou among women, and blessed is the fruit of thy womb, Jesus.
2: Holy Mary, Mother of God, pray for us sinners, now and at the hour of our death. Amen.
0: Hail Mary, full of grace, the Lord is with thee. Blessed art thou among women, and blessed is the fruit of thy womb, Jesus.
2: Holy Mary, Mother of God, pray for us sinners, now and at the hour of our death. Amen.
0: Hail Mary, full of grace, the Lord is with thee. Blessed art thou among women, and blessed is the fruit of thy womb, Jesus.
2: Holy Mary, Mother of God, pray for us sinners, now and at the hour of our death. Amen.
0: Hail Mary, full of grace, the Lord is with thee. Blessed art thou among women, and blessed is the fruit of thy womb, Jesus.
2: Holy Mary, Mother of God, pray for us sinners, now and at the hour of our death. Amen.
0: Hail Mary, full of grace, the Lord is with thee. Blessed art thou among women, and blessed is the fruit of thy womb, Jesus.
2: Holy Mary, Mother of God, pray for us sinners, now and at the hour of our death. Amen.
0: Hail Mary, full of grace, the Lord is with thee. Blessed art thou among women, and blessed is the fruit of thy womb, Jesus.
2: Holy Mary, Mother of God, pray for us sinners, now and at the hour of our death. Amen.
0: Hail Mary, full of grace, the Lord is with thee. Blessed art thou among women, and blessed is the fruit of thy womb, Jesus.
2: Holy Mary, Mother of God, pray for us sinners, now and at the hour of our death. Amen.
0: Hail Mary, full of grace, the Lord is with thee. Blessed art thou among women, and blessed is the fruit of thy womb, Jesus.
2: Holy Mary, Mother of God, pray for us sinners, now and at the hour of our death. Amen.
0: Hail Mary, full of grace, the Lord is with thee. Blessed art thou among women, and blessed is the fruit of thy womb, Jesus.
2: Holy Mary, Mother of God, pray for us sinners, now and at the hour of our death. Amen.
0: Hail Mary, full of grace, the Lord is with thee. Blessed art thou among women, and blessed is the fruit of thy womb, Jesus.
2: Holy Mary, Mother of God, pray for us sinners, now and at the hour of our death. Amen.
0: Glory be to the Father, and to the Son, and to the Holy Spirit.
2: As it was in the beginning, it is now and ever shall be, world without end. Amen. O my Jesus, forgive us our sins, save us from the fires of hell, lead all souls to heaven, especially those most in need of thy mercy.
0: The third glorious mystery, the descent of the Holy Spirit. Our Father, who art in heaven, hallowed be thy name. Thy kingdom come, thy will be done on earth as it is in heaven.
2: Give us this day our daily bread, and forgive us our trespasses, as we forgive those who trespass against us. And lead us not into temptation, but deliver us from evil. Amen.
0: Hail Mary, full of grace, the Lord is with thee. Blessed art thou among women, and blessed is the fruit of thy womb, Jesus.
2: Holy Mary, Mother of God, pray for us sinners, now and at the hour of our death. Amen.
0: Hail Mary, full of grace, the Lord is with thee. Blessed art thou among women, and blessed is the fruit of thy womb, Jesus.
2: Holy Mary, Mother of God, pray for us sinners, now and at the hour of our death. Amen.
0: Hail Mary, full of grace, the Lord is with thee. Blessed art thou among women, and blessed is the fruit of thy womb, Jesus.
2: Holy Mary, Mother of God, pray for us sinners, now and at the hour of our death. Amen.
0: Hail Mary, full of grace, the Lord is with thee. Blessed art thou among women, and blessed is the fruit of thy womb, Jesus.
2: Holy Mary, Mother of God, pray for us sinners, now and at the hour of our death. Amen.
0: Hail Mary, full of grace, the Lord is with thee. Blessed art thou among women, and blessed is the fruit of thy womb, Jesus.
2: Holy Mary, Mother of God, pray for us sinners, now and at the hour of our death. Amen.
0: Hail Mary, full of grace, the Lord is with thee. Blessed art thou among women, and blessed is the fruit of thy womb, Jesus.
2: Holy Mary, Mother of God, pray for us sinners, now and at the hour of our death. Amen.
0: Hail Mary, full of grace, the Lord is with thee. Blessed art thou among women, and blessed is the fruit of thy womb, Jesus.
1: Holy Mary, Mother of God, pray for us sinners, now and at the hour of our death. Amen.
0: Hail Mary, full of grace, the Lord is with thee. Blessed art thou among women, and blessed is the fruit of thy womb, Jesus.
1: Holy Mary, Mother of God, pray for us sinners, now and at the hour of our death. Amen.
0: Hail Mary, full of grace, the Lord is with thee. Blessed art thou among women, and blessed is the fruit of thy womb, Jesus.
1: Holy Mary, Mother of God, pray for us sinners, now and at the hour of our death. Amen.
0: Hail Mary, full of grace, the Lord is with thee. Blessed art thou among women, and blessed is the fruit of thy womb, Jesus.
1: Holy Mary, Mother of God, pray for us sinners, now and at the hour of our death. Amen.
0: Glory be to the Father, and to the Son, and to the Holy Spirit.
2: As it was in the beginning, it is now and ever shall be, world without end. Amen. O my Jesus, forgive us our sins, save us from the fires of hell. Lead all souls to heaven, especially those most in need of thy mercy.
0: The fourth glorious mystery, the Assumption. Our Father who art in heaven, hallowed be thy name. Thy kingdom come, thy will be done on earth as it is in heaven.
2: Give us this day our daily bread, and forgive us our trespasses, as we forgive those who trespass against us. And lead us not into temptation, but deliver us from evil. Amen.
0: Hail Mary, full of grace, the Lord is with thee. Blessed art thou among women, and blessed is the fruit of thy womb, Jesus.
1: Holy Mary, Mother of God, pray for us sinners, now and at the hour of our death. Amen.
0: Hail Mary, full of grace, the Lord is with thee. Blessed art thou among women, and blessed is the fruit of thy womb, Jesus.
1: Holy Mary, Mother of God, pray for us sinners, now and at the hour of our death. Amen.
0: Hail Mary, full of grace, the Lord is with thee. Blessed art thou among women, and blessed is the fruit of thy womb, Jesus.
1: Holy Mary, Mother of God, pray for us sinners, now and at the hour of our death. Amen.
0: Hail Mary, full of grace, the Lord is with thee. Blessed art thou among women, and blessed is the fruit of thy womb, Jesus.
1: Holy Mary, Mother of God, pray for us sinners, now and at the hour of our death. Amen.
0: Hail Mary, full of grace, the Lord is with thee. Blessed art thou among women, and blessed is the fruit of thy womb, Jesus.
1: Holy Mary, Mother of God, pray for us sinners, now and at the hour of our death. Amen.
0: Hail Mary, full of grace, the Lord is with thee. Blessed art thou among women, and blessed is the fruit of thy womb, Jesus.
1: Holy Mary, Mother of God, pray for us sinners, now and at the hour of our death. Amen.
0: Hail Mary, full of grace, the Lord is with thee. Blessed art thou among women, and blessed is the fruit of thy womb, Jesus.
1: Holy Mary, Mother of God, pray for us sinners, now and at the hour of our death. Amen.
0: Hail Mary, full of grace, the Lord is with thee. Blessed art thou among women, and blessed is the fruit of thy womb, Jesus.
1: Holy Mary, Mother of God, pray for us sinners, now and at the hour of our death. Amen.
0: Hail Mary, full of grace, the Lord is with thee. Blessed art thou among women, and blessed is the fruit of thy womb, Jesus.
1: Holy Mary, Mother of God, pray for us sinners, now and at the hour of our death. Amen.
0: Hail Mary, full of grace, the Lord is with thee. Blessed art thou among women, and blessed is the fruit of thy womb, Jesus.
1: Holy Mary, Mother of God, pray for us sinners, now and at the hour of our death. Amen.
0: Glory be to the Father, and to the Son, and to the Holy Spirit.
2: As it was in the beginning, is now and ever shall be, world without end. Amen. O my Jesus, forgive us our sins, save us from the fires of hell, lead all souls to heaven, especially those most in need of thy mercy.
0: The fifth glorious mystery, the Coronation. Our Father who art in heaven, hallowed be thy name. Thy kingdom come, thy will be done on earth as it is in heaven.
2: Give us this day our daily bread, and forgive us our trespasses, as we forgive those who trespass against us. And lead us not into temptation, but deliver us from evil. Amen.
0: Hail Mary, full of grace, the Lord is with thee. Blessed art thou among women, and blessed is the fruit of thy womb, Jesus.
1: Holy Mary, Mother of God, pray for us sinners, now and at the hour of our death. Amen.
0: Hail Mary, full of grace, the Lord is with thee. Blessed art thou among women, and blessed is the fruit of thy womb, Jesus.
2: Holy Mary, Mother of God, pray for us sinners, now and at the hour of our death. Amen.
0: Hail Mary, full of grace, the Lord is with thee. Blessed art thou among women, and blessed is the fruit of thy womb, Jesus.
2: Holy Mary, Mother of God, pray for us sinners, now and at the hour of our death. Amen.
0: Hail Mary, full of grace, the Lord is with thee. Blessed art thou among women, and blessed is the fruit of thy womb, Jesus.
2: Holy Mary, Mother of God, pray for us sinners, now and at the hour of our death. Amen.
0: Hail Mary, full of grace, the Lord is with thee. Blessed art thou among women, and blessed is the fruit of thy womb, Jesus.
2: Holy Mary, Mother of God, pray for us sinners, now and at the hour of our death. Amen.
0: Hail Mary, full of grace, the Lord is with thee. Blessed art thou among women, and blessed is the fruit of thy womb, Jesus.
2: Holy Mary, Mother of God, pray for us sinners, now and at the hour of our death. Amen.
0: Hail Mary, full of grace, the Lord is with thee. Blessed art thou among women, and blessed is the fruit of thy womb, Jesus.
2: Holy Mary, Mother of God, pray for us sinners, now and at the hour of our death. Amen.
0: Hail Mary, full of grace, the Lord is with thee. Blessed art thou among women, and blessed is the fruit of thy womb, Jesus.
2: Holy Mary, Mother of God, pray for us sinners, now and at the hour of our death. Amen.
0: Hail Mary, full of grace, the Lord is with thee. Blessed art thou among women, and blessed is the fruit of thy womb, Jesus.
2: Holy Mary, Mother of God, pray for us sinners, now and at the hour of our death. Amen.
0: Hail Mary, full of grace, the Lord is with thee. Blessed art thou among women, and blessed is the fruit of thy womb, Jesus.
2: Holy Mary, Mother of God, pray for us sinners, now and at the hour of our death. Amen.
0: Glory be to the Father, and to the Son, and to the Holy Spirit.
2: As it was in the beginning, is now, and ever shall be, world without end. Amen. O my Jesus, forgive us our sins, save us from the fires of hell, lead all souls to heaven, especially those most in need of thy mercy.
0: Hail, Holy Queen.
2: Mother of mercy, our life, our sweetness, and our hope. To thee do we cry, poor banished children of Eve. To thee do we send up our sighs, mourning and weeping in this valley of tears. Turn then, most gracious advocate, thine eyes of mercy toward us. And after this, our exile, show unto us the blessed fruit of thy womb, Jesus. O clement, O loving, O sweet Virgin Mary.
0: Pray for us, O Holy Mother of God.
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CJAS honoring our local artists. Country.

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